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2: Relations between the US and UK are higher now that Andy Burnham's prime minister than when Sir Keir Starmer held the role. That's according to Donald Trump. Meanwhile, the US president's given his thoughts on AI.
3: Artificial intelligence, hereinafter officially called super intelligence, changing the name, and that the use of the word artificial makes intelligence fake. It makes it sound fake, and it is not fake. It's actually amazing.
2: Around 60 migrants who refused help from the French Coast Guard and spent more than 30 hours at sea have arrived in Dover. British rescue boats were sent to collect the passengers of a migrant dinghy on Tuesday. An influential committee of MPs has warned that policymakers should avoid blaming the UK's budget watchdog for difficult decisions as a result of tight public finances. The comments from the Commons Treasury Committee comes ahead of Chancellor John Healey's budget next month. A new analysis has found more than a third of young people killed in car crashes over the last 5 years were not wearing a seatbelt. Research has come from the AA Charitable Trust. That's the latest from Radio News Hub. I'm Jules Eastbridge.
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6: 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Mostly cloudy with a chance of the odd light shower, but this afternoon cloud will break up, revealing plenty of sunny spells and a high of 21 degrees. 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
1: Big Fear is at Le Pub on Wednesday, the 30th of September. 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Solve a Long Murder, She Wrote. Paint Me a Murder is at the Riverfront on Thursday, the 1st of October. 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
4: The Prime Minister's held face-to-face talk to US President Donald Trump for the first time since taking office. The pair met on the fringes of the UN General Assembly in New York.
5: I can certainly work with him. It was a very encouraging meeting. We've established a good connection in the discussions we've had, and that very much came through today.
4: Head of the budget next month, an influential committee of MPs has warned that policymakers should avoid blaming the UK's budget watchdog for difficult decisions as a result of tight public finances. Around 60 migrants who spent more than 30 hours at sea refusing help from the French Coast Guard have arrived in Dover. The French Coast Guard say the small boat spent over 33 hours in precarious conditions and refused help as they were determined to take all risks to reach the United Kingdom. A new analysis of Department for Transport data by the AA Charitable Trust has found more than a third of young people killed in car crashes over the last 5 years were not wearing a seatbelt. The figure for all ages was just under a quarter. That's the latest from Radio News Hub. I'm Jules Eatbridge.
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7: 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Mostly cloudy with a chance of the odd light shower, but this afternoon cloud will break up, revealing plenty of sunny spells at a high of 21 degrees. 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

0: And here's your What's On guide with Newport City Radio. In Me is at the Queen's Academy on Saturday, the 3rd of October. In Me are an alternative rock band from Essex, formed in 1996. 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Loud Women Fest is at Le Pub on Saturday, the 3rd of October, with two stages and 11 of the best female and non-binary artists. 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
3: The first time since taking office, the Prime Minister's held face-to-face talks with US President Donald Trump. Andy Burnham spoke after their meeting.
4: A lot of common ground on the cost of living. We agreed around the conflict in the Middle East and the importance of bringing an end to it, getting the strait open, and obviously making sure that Iran doesn't end up a nuclear power. So lots of agreement there.
3: Meanwhile, Mr. Burnham's confirmed in New York that security chiefs have been ordered to set up a new unit to tackle Russian information warfare. An influential committee of MPs has warned that policymakers should avoid blaming the UK's budget watchdog for difficult decisions as a result of tight public finances. Around 60 migrants who refused help from the French Coast Guard and spent more than 30 hours at sea have now arrived in Dover. A new analysis has found that more than a third of young people killed in car crashes over the last 5 years were not wearing a seatbelt. The AA Charitable Trust, who carried out the research, say highlights that seatbelts are the simplest and most effective safety measure. That's the latest from Radio News Hub. I'm Jules Eastbridge.
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7: 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Mostly cloudy with a chance of the odd light shower, but this afternoon cloud will break up, revealing plenty of sunny spells at a high of 21 degrees. 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

0: And here's your What's On guide with Newport City Radio. Halloween in Concert is at the Riverfront on Friday, the 16th of October, with a live band and amazing stage effects. 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Hollow Hand is at Club Pub on Thursday, the 22nd of October. 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
2: The Prime Minister's held face-to-face talks with US President Donald Trump for the first time since taking office. The pair met on the fringes of the UN General Assembly in New York.
3: I can certainly work with him. It was a very encouraging meeting. We've established a good connection in the discussions we've had, and that very much came through today.
2: Meanwhile, Andy Burnham's instructed security chiefs to set up a new unit to tackle Russian information warfare. Around 60 migrants who spent more than 30 hours at sea, refusing help from the French Coast Guard, have arrived in Dover. Ahead of Chancellor John Healey's budget next month, an influential committee of MPs has warned that policymakers should avoid blaming the UK's budget watchdog for difficult decisions as a result of tight finances. The Commons Treasury Committee has argued the independence of the Office of Budget Responsibility should be protected. More than a third of young people killed in car crashes over the last 5 years were not wearing a seatbelt. That's according to new analysis by the AA Charitable Trust. That's the latest from Radio News Hub. I'm Jules Eastbridge.
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6: 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Mostly cloudy with a chance of the odd light shower, but this afternoon cloud will break up, revealing plenty of sunny spells at a high of 21 degrees. 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

0: And here's your What's On guide with Newport City Radio. Lipstick on Your Collar is at the Riverfront on Thursday, the 15th of October. Enjoy some of the best songs from the 50s and 60s, performed by a live band featuring some of the country's top musicians. 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Civic Green is at Le Pub on September the 17th of October. Civic Green are an alternative rock band from Yorkshire. They are being supported by Four Act Riot and the Moon Stones. Doors open at 7:30 p.m. with tickets priced at £12.50. 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
3: For the first time since taking office, the Prime Minister has held face-to-face talks with US President Donald Trump. Andy Burnham spoke after their meeting.
4: A lot of common ground on the cost of living, the conflict in the Middle East, and the importance of bringing an end to it, getting the strait open, and obviously make sure that Iran doesn't end up a nuclear power.
3: Meanwhile, Mr. Burnham confirmed in New York that security chiefs have been ordered to set up a new unit to tackle Russian information warfare. Elsewhere, two men have been arrested over a suspected terrorist plot to target the Jewish community in Manchester. It came ahead of Yom Kippur. Police say that the men, who are in their 30s, were arrested on Sunday. The Anti-Semitism Monitoring Group described the plot as utterly chilling. Ofsted is making teachers want to quit their jobs. That's coming from the National Education Union. They say staff don't feel the last year's reforms are an improvement, and many still have a sense of dread about inspections. And Taylor Swift's got a new single on the way. Patient Zero will be available on Friday. From Radio News Hub, I'm Frankie Hersein.
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6: Let's take a look at this morning's weather, sponsored by our friends at Newport City Council. Mostly cloudy with a chance of the odd light shower, but this afternoon cloud will break up, revealing plenty of sunny spells and a high of 21 degrees. 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

0: And here's your What's On guide with Newport City Radio. 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The Blue Tones is at the Corn Exchange on Sunday, the 25th of October. The Blue Tones are on tour to make the 30th anniversary of their classic debut album, Expecting to Fly. 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
3: Andy Burnham's announced that security chiefs have been ordered to set up a new unit to tackle Russian information warfare. He also said more support would be coming for Ukraine after meeting with Ukrainian President Volodymyr Zelensky.
4: Said it to you then, I said it to you here today, be assured of our full support and nothing changes from our point of view. In every meeting I've had here, and every meeting I will have here, I ask people to support you, to support you.
3: The Prime Minister is also calling for better regulation of artificial intelligence. Two men have been arrested over a plot to attack the Jewish community in Manchester. Counter-terrorism police say the two, who are in their 30s, were planning an attack ahead of Yom Kippur. Around 60 migrants who spent more than 30 hours at sea arrived in Dover last night. Those on board the dinghy refused help from the French Coast Guard, who say they were determined to take all risks to reach the UK. And a blue diamond ring of extraordinary rarity could fetch up to £2 million when it goes under the hammer next month. For On Radio News Sub, I'm Frankie Hairsine.
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7: 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Mostly cloudy with a chance of the odd light shower, but this afternoon cloud will break up, revealing plenty of sunny spells and a high of 21 degrees. 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
1: If I die before I wake, at least in heaven I can skate.

We're getting ready for the breakfast shake-up from 8 o'clock this morning. You're in control today. And this week we're celebrating Happiness in the Workplace Week. I like it. So today you're in control, you're the big boss. What thing are you changing to make your workplace even happier? Keep them daft, keep them silly, keep them fun, keep them clean. And send them in on WhatsApp, give you the number in a minute. We're on Facebook, Instagram and TikTok this morning as well. So you can find us there. Pop the reel up last night, so feel free to drop us a message. You're in control of making your workplace happy today. What's the one thing you could do? 7:41, Wednesday morning, getting you moving with Roman Taxis. Don't take a chance. Book in advance at romantaxis.co.uk. On the trains, no major issues say about, and a couple of naughty ones. Let's see what we got. Cross country, Cardiff Central. You're expecting that at 7:45. It's delayed until 7:52. A very naughty train, cancellation, London Paddington from Great Western. That's at 8:04. Another cancellation, London Paddington, Great Western at 8:51. And another cancellation, Great Western Cardiff Central at 8:55. Down to a gas leak near the train station, apparently. Oh, and another one. Great Western, Swansea, 9:24. And they're going to be with you delayed till 10:09. Going to keep an eye on that one for you. That looks as if that could be a bit of an issue today. We'll keep you updated as we go. On the roads, no issues being reported by Newport Bus on X. A4080M looking great. A449, clear as well. But what about the M4? We're on the traffic camera, so you don't need to be. Usual problem coming in off the England-Wales border this morning around Magotter World. Crick looking busy around there. It's been like that for a couple of weeks now. It does clear down quite quickly, but again, we got our eyes on it. All the rest of the M4 down to Corriton and Cardiff and on the way back, looking absolutely great. No issues to tell you about. Shopping trips, festivals or a big family day out, go the distance with Roman Taxis. And if you spot a problem that I don't know about, message me for free on WhatsApp. The number is 07967 10 99 58.

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0: 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It's going to be 8 o'clock tonight. Scooter the Logical song. This morning on the Breakfast Shake-Up, you're in control of. It's Happiness at Work Week this week, so what one thing could you do to make your workplace happier? 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And of course, we're on Facebook, Instagram and TikTok.
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2: 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Big Fear is at Le Pub on Wednesday, the 30th of September. Big Fear is a trio from London who blend alt pop and indie rock. 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
3: Security chiefs have been ordered to set up a new unit to tackle Russian information warfare. Andy Burnham made the announcement to the United Nations yesterday. He also reaffirmed support to Ukraine after meeting President Volodymyr Zelensky.
4: The presentation that you made at the Coalition of the Willing around finance, we understand the challenges that you're facing. We will make a contribution around energy infrastructure, but there'll be a further contribution.
3: Around 50 migrants who refused help from the French Coast Guard arrived in Dover last night. They'd been at sea for over 30 hours and were shadowed by French authorities. They say they were determined to take all risks to reach the UK. Ofsted is making teachers want to quit their jobs. That's coming from the National Education Union. They say they don't feel last year's reforms are an improvement, and many still have a sense of dread about inspections. And Paralympic gold medalist Lizzie Jordan's calling for a VAT cut to tandem bicycles to get more blind and visually impaired people into cycling. For On Radio News Hub, I'm Frankie Hairsine.
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0: Let's take a look at what's put by our friends at Newport City Council. Mostly clear this morning with a chance of the odd shower. This afternoon, expect plenty of sunshine with a high of 21 and a low of 8. 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

0: In your fashion, but I say you begin the breakfast shake-up on Wednesday, the 23rd of September 2026. Karen Harris, Dua Lipa, One Kiss, and Oasis, The Hindu Times. Good morning. How you doing? You all right? Is Lamsey with you until 11 o'clock? From 10 o'clock this morning, Izzy and Angela making their way into Newport City Radio HQ to be on your radio. After 10, two music selectors. Our top quiz, What's On Wednesday, brand new. We're getting there with it. We're slowly getting to grips with it. It's good fun. And you can choose the song that we end the show with. It's called the Wednesday Anthem. All I need to do is get off you your name, where you are, and what song you'd like us to play at 10:55. You've got to do it on WhatsApp, so I'll give you the WhatsApp number in just a second. That's then, this is Name. We're keeping it local. We're just outside the Kingsway Centre in Newport this morning, and we're keeping it live at 10 past 8. Didn't need a hoodie this morning, everybody. It's all good news. T-shirt and jeans, that's all that's need to get me through the building today. Daily clothing reports from the Breakfast Shake-Up. So you know what's going to happen. It is just good song after good song on Newport City Radio. It's great. Absolutely brilliant. Great spread of tracks this morning. Of course, two songs from local musicians at the end of this hour and the next hour as well. And they're both brand new. All four of them, I should say, to Newport City Radio. 9:30 this morning, Tuesday on a Wednesday. Three songs that mention the word work. Okay, get them on at 9:30 for you. 8:33, big news! Stuff I found on socials, I think, yep, you need to know this. And just ahead of that, the record of the week from National Milk Bar. Should keep us busy, shouldn't it? On top of that as well, we're keeping you moving with Roman Taxi. So far, on the trains, no major issues today, babe. A lot of naughty ones. There's a gas leak somewhere. We're going to try and locate it. Wherever it is in the country, because it seems to be starting to cause a few problems. So we're watching that for you, okay? At the moment, it's affecting a handful of trains, but no more than that. On the roads, no issues being reported by Newport Bus on X. A48M has just flipped onto my screen the usual problems. Potential congestion around Junction 29 Castleton to 29A St. Mellons. A449 clear, the M4 looking busy at this time of morning for the last couple of weeks. Just as you jump off from Mega into Wilcrick, but it's not too bad as you hit the Cauldra. Clear all the way down through Newport into Coryton and Cardiff, crossing over, and pretty clear heading back up the other side. Anything can change in the next 108 minutes, so we're watching it together, okay? And then there's you doing this. You're in control. It's national, international, world, something like that. Happiness in the Workplace Week. So we're asking you, what's the one thing you would do as boss to make your workplace even happier? Sophie's messaging from Cumbrian, where I was yesterday. Thanks to Liz and the team at SF Accounts yesterday for a brilliant day, a brilliant afternoon, thank you. Sophie's saying, Lambs, a vending machine with food that you actually like in it. Now, we're all different, Sophie, that's the problem. Maybe a good mix of stuff, maybe some fruit, maybe some naughty chocolate in there, you know? Great way to start off. That's setting the bar really high this morning on that one. This morning, you're in control of making your workplace even better. What rule are you putting in? 07967109958 is the number on WhatsApp. And of course, we're on Facebook, Instagram and TikTok. So click and comment from there.
1: Still to come.
0: Why are you doing that? Let's do this. Can you name the musicians and bands that got these songs inside the UK Top 40? From the album Final Straw, this track got released in 2004 and got to number 4. Top indie band on Indie Show Day. It's a reggae anthem, taking the Equals 1968 chart topper and returning it back to number 1 in 1994. Two of them on this one, maybe three if you split them out a little bit. So three Lamsey points available. Take back to 2017 for this one, got to number 15. Top dance act and DJs as well, who are they? I'll play the songs in full and confirm who they are next. on Wednesday morning's Breakfast Shake Up.
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the way this morning, got the record of the week from a National Milk Bar. On top of that as well, going to give you some clues as to what is in big news on the way. Right now, you doing this. You're in control this morning. You're making your workplace just a little bit happier by changing just one element. What is it? Sarah's messaging saying, morning, lambs. Where's Luke? Thanks, Sarah. He's got a couple of weeks off. He's got a new job, so he's settling in. There you go. She's saying, I've got this one for you. How about a biscuit tin in the staff room that actually gets refilled automatically? I like it. Dan's mentioned as well. Morning, Danny boy. Say morning, Lamsey boy. A quiz machine in the break room. Morale will go through the roof. Maybe, Dan, or maybe through the floor. I'll let you decide. You're in control this morning. Give me the WhatsApp number in a second. We're on Facebook, Instagram and TikTok. Okay, let's keep you moving with Roman Taxis. Don't take a chance. Book in advance on 400-071. Okay, on the trains, no major headline news for you as yet, but there's a lot of naughty ones, so deep breath, here we go. Great Western, Carmarthen, 8:27, they're going to be with you at 8:34. Transport for Wales, Cardiff Central, 8:44, and they're 8:48. Two cancelled ones, Great Western, London Panton at 8:51, and Cardiff Central at 8:55. There's a gas leak on the near the railway somewhere. We're trying to find out some more information on that one for you. Great Western, Swansea, 9:24, delayed with no time on it. That's very naughty. And then you're good to go until 9:47. On the roads, no issues being reported by Newport Bus on X. 8:48:10, we're just having a quick look to see where that message has actually left us. Let's see what we got. Yep, 8:48:10 is looking good at the moment. I'll keep an eye on that for you. 8:449 clear, but what about the M4? Busy as you're heading from the England-Wales border into Mega, it's Wilcrick that's queuing traffic by there at the moment. Hopefully it will clear quite quickly. We'll watch that one for you, okay? Aside from that, M4 looking great this morning. Clean cars, professional drivers and fair fares. That's Roman Taxis. And as always, if you spot a problem that I don't know about, message me for free on WhatsApp. The number you need is 07967 10 99 58.

Just that stormer of a tune, isn't it? On Indie Show Day and Indie Anthem, Snow Patrol Run. Before that one, Pat O'Banton, UB40, Robbie and Abby Campbell. You could have gone for two of those on that one. Baby Come Back and Disciples On My Mind, proving there is just good song after good song on Newport City Radio. Coming up on Big News, a Newport music venue needs your help. A Newport committee has just made a big investment in their future. And the C word is coming to one of the most beautiful spots in the area. I mean Christmas, by the way. All in Big News. Right now, let's do this. National Milk Bar have got the record of the week this week. It's called Burt Reynolds in A4 Capri. They've been described as ever so slightly quirky and yet stylishly delivered synth pop from Mid Wales, and not by them, that's by Blitz magazine. Sounds good to me. Let's get this on for you. The record of the week this week.

National Milk by Burt Reynolds in the Folk Capri, the record of the week. Going to play that one too. Actually, we're not here tomorrow at 10 o'clock, so we won't play that to anyone. We'll do that at the same time tomorrow, and we'll give you the record of the week, and they're going to introduce their own track on Friday morning. There we go. It does make sense. Stick to the script, Lamsey. Stick to the script. Okay, let's do this. Broadcasting live right here from the heart of our city centre in digital stereo. Right now, this is The Breakfast Shake-Up on Newport City Radio. Time for big news. Stuff I found on socials and thought, yeah, you might need to know this. Gonna need your help with this one, okay? So the pit at McCann's is having a bit of a spruce-up before blasting back into action very soon. While they're getting ready, they need your help. McCann's are in for a chance of winning a brilliant Fender package. Or big guitars and amps and stuff like that. All you'll do is do a quick cheeky vote for them. It literally takes you probably about 20 seconds. I did it myself last night. A Fender package will be brilliant use at the pits, so this is worth a couple of seconds of your time. Head to the pit and McCann's social media pages and go and get that done today. Brilliant venue, now under new ownership as well. I'm sure you know the story. Next up this morning, brilliant news for our mates at Keen Attachments, who sponsor one of our awards at the Loveline Music Awards, so very pleased to see this. They've taken delivery of a brand new CNC vertical milling machine, a significant investment that means they can now do all of their machine cutting and rolling completely in-house. Self-sufficient, more efficient and growing all the time, small steps as they say themselves, but they're absolutely getting there. And they're really, really involved in the local community. Not only the Loveline Music Awards, they team up with the Dragons as well and support all the Dragons rugby stuff. Brilliant, amazing. Great to see a Newport manufacturing business invest in its own future. Well done to the team at Keen. Finally, on big news this morning, if you're a small business owner or a maker, pop your ears on. Green Top Markets are bringing their Killeen Christmas markets to the Prior in Killeen this festive season. There's two dates for your diary, Saturday the 22nd of November and Sunday the 13th of December, 10 in the morning until 3 in the afternoon. These markets being kept delivery small and exclusive due to the beautiful but limited space at the Priory, which means few stores are available, so they will go very quickly. Handmade and craft businesses are being sought after, Christmas gifts, food and home and lifestyle, ideally independent local businesses. If that sounds like you, get your stalls booked now at greentopmarkets.com. Once the spaces are gone, they're gone. 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There you go. Big news done for Wednesday morning. Back to this then. This is where you come into things. You're in control this morning. You're the big boss of where you work. You've got to make one change to make it even better. I love this one. It's on Facebook this morning. Gav, local singer and legend. We love Gav. And can we just say congratulations on his engagement as well? Took us all by surprise. Congratulations, mate. He's saying the one thing he'd make his workplace better with is free Haribos. I can see adult Gav going around with a child's voice going, free Haribos. Maybe it's just me. I don't know. So the main thing to remember today is that, and also congratulations to him and Jess on getting engaged. Well done, guys. What are you saying this morning? Get involved and get involved now. You are in control. You are changing one thing to make your workplace happier. Make them daft, make them silly, and keep them clean. Send them in on WhatsApp. The number you need is 07967109958. We popped the reel up there on Facebook, Instagram and TikTok last night, so feel free to click and comment from there. Be great to hear from you this Wednesday morning.

0: to come.
1: While you're doing that, let's do this. Let's give away some Lamsey points just for fun. Can you name the musicians and bands that got these songs inside the UK Top 40? From the album Costello Music, this track from 8 got to number 5 in 2006. It's called Chelsea Dagger. Who are they? If you know, you know. If you don't, you don't. Oh, here we go. From the album Rooty, this track from 8 got to number 9 in 2001. Who are they? Great tune. From the album Scorpion, this track got to number 1 and stayed there for 4 weeks in 2018. He's on his own on this one, so only one Lamsey point. I'll play them in full and confirm who they are next on Wednesday morning's Breakfast Shake-Up.
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On the way this morning, two songs from two local musicians. And today you're in control this morning. You're making your workplace a little bit better, a little bit happier by changing one thing. What have you got for me? I like what Liam's saying here. He's saying radio on full blast all day, no arguments, and it has to be Newport City Radio. Oh, you sweet talker, Liam. What are you like? We're having that. 8:47 on a Wednesday morning, keeping you moving with Roman Taxis. Don't take a chance. Book in advance on their brand new app. On the trains, no major issues today, but as such, but a lot of naughty ones. Let's see what we got. Transport for Wales, Cardiff Central. You were expecting that at 8:44. It'll be with you in the next minute. Or two. It's just updated on me. Two cancellations for you. Great Western, London Panton, 8:51. Great Western, Cardiff Central, 8:55. Also delay, Great Western, Swansea, 9:24 with no time on it. That's very naughty. Cancel Great Western, Cardiff Central, 9:58, and then you're good to go on the trains then until 10:07. On the roads, no issues being reported by Newport Bus on X. 8:48 AM, it's popped back on the screen. There we go, I found it now. Junction 29, Caston to 29A, there may be congestion there. 8449, looking great. But what about the M4? Wilcrick has been causing us problems this morning. It's starting to thin out. And as you travel down to Newport into Corriton and Cardiff, cross over and come back the other way. The M4 is looking busy this morning, but it is moving, which is the main thing. Tap, book, go, get the Roman Taxis app on Apple or Google Store today. And if you spot a problem that I don't know about, message me for free on WhatsApp. The number is 07967109958.

0: running late but sending great. Let's confirm those three for you then. Fratelli's Chelsea Dagger, Bassman Jack's Where's Your Head At, and Drake In My Feelings, proving that it's just good song after good song on Newport City Radio. Next up, two songs, two new songs from local musicians. Let's see what we got.
1: Still to come.
0: Gonna get a song for you this morning. Suddenly Suburbia from Georgia Ruth. She's having an album launch party on November the 13th at Culture Labs in Cardiff. There you go. Gonna get this one on for you very soon. Gonna get the Straight Pursuit on. The track is called Mama. On their bio and Instagram, they're saying, if you don't know, get to know. Sounds like a challenge. I like it. Straight Pursuits, Mama, next. On Wednesday mornings, Breakfast Shake Up.
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0: just an amazing two songs from two local musicians, Georgia Roof, Suddenly Suburbia, The Straight Pursuit and Mama. Don't forget, on the indie show tonight, Luke and Stephen are joined by Nathan from the Moonstones. An interview they recorded the other day, and Luke flying solo tonight on the indie show. Next up, more of you being in control of your workplace. Make one change to make you happier.
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2: Andy Burnham says he wants the UK to lead the world in developing a set of rules to prevent the spread of rogue AI.
3: We are developing a new AI defence partnership with the United States to protect our critical national infrastructure. Fundamental decisions on this technology are too important to be left to chance.
2: Speaking in front of the United Nations General Assembly, he says he sees Britain as an honest broker in AI regulation. Two men have been arrested over a plot to attack the Jewish community in Manchester. Counter-terrorism police say the two, who are in their 30s, were planning the attack ahead of Yom Kippur. At least 11 people have been killed after a mass shooting at a house party in South Africa, one of them believed to be a pregnant woman. Police say they're looking for three people. And more than 300 homes have been evacuated in Falmouth because of a suspected unexploded World War II device. The local council and police have put a cordon in place. An explosive team is assessing the situation. That's the latest from Radio News Hub. I'm Frankie Hersine.
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0: Let's take a look at the weather. Our friends at Newport City Council, mostly cloudy this morning with a chance of the odd light shower. This afternoon, expect plenty of sunshine with a high of 21 and a low of 8. 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

0: Nay, come old fashioned, but that's how you continue the breakfast shake-up on Wednesday, the 23rd of September 2026. Flow Rider together with Sia, Wild Ones, and Jonas Blue and Dakota and Fast Car. Good morning. How you doing? You alright? It's Lamsey with you until 11 o'clock. From 10 o'clock this morning, Angela and Izzy making their way into Newport City Radio HQ. From 10, two music selectors. Our top quiz on a Wednesday is now called What's On Wednesday? All taken from the What's On City of Newport website. Have a bit of fun with that one. And you can choose the song that we end the show with. It's called the Wednesday Anthem. Need to know your name, where you are, and most importantly, what song you'd like me to play. And you need to send in that on WhatsApp. I'm going to give you the number in a second, okay? That's then, this is now. We're keeping it local. We're just outside the Kingsway Centre in Newport this morning. And we're keeping it live at 9:10. It's not being a film set now. We're all back to normal. And when Newport City Radio Shine, Is It A Sign, is in full display yet again. Phew! Didn't like being in London. Quite scary. If you know, you know. On the way, you know what's going to happen. It is just good song after good song. There's a couple of songs which you're not going to get anywhere in the same order, anywhere on UK radio or worldwide radio. I bet you. I'll put a tenner on it. It's that good. Another two songs from local musicians. They're brand new ones. Going to squeeze those in before 10 o'clock. 9:30 this morning. Going to catch up with you on Tuesday. Yesterday's Tuesday. Or Tuesday on a Wednesday. Whatever way you like to call it. Three songs that mention the word work from yesterday. You were brilliant. Coming at you very soon. And of course, we're keeping you moving this morning with Roman Taxis. On the trains, something strange is happening. It's affecting a lot of trains. There's a gas leak somewhere. We're waiting for confirmation. Hopefully not anywhere around Newport and the surrounding areas, but not anywhere really. So we'll keep an eye on that situation. Lots of naughty ones. On the roads, no issues being reported by Newport Bus on X. A48M, just going to have a quick check to see whether that's clear for you. Nope, still potential congestion between Junction 29 Castleton and 29A St. Malins. A449, good. The M4, busy but moving freely. There you go. Anything can change in the next 48 minutes, so we're all over it this morning for you. Like we do. And then it's down to you this morning. We thought we'd have a bit of fun with this one. It's apparently Happiness at Work Week. Now, everyone at Newport City Radio is entirely ecstatic, so that's fine. But if you were the boss and you could change one thing about your workplace, what would you do? You're in control, something like that. Mia's got a good one. Very Friday-based, the next two. Mia saying, morning, lambs. Did I see you in Cumbrian yesterday? Yes, you did, Mia. Had a lovely session with Liz and the team at SF Accounts yesterday. She's saying, dress code, anything goes Friday. And she says, I mean anything. Okay. Kelly's mentioning, saying, morning, Lamsey boy. Morning, Kelly girl. Saying, bring your dog to work Fridays, instant happiness. Hey, we have dogs in here every single day in Newport City Radio, pretty much. We're very pet friendly, so we agree with that. What are you saying this morning? Get involved and get involved now. The WhatsApp number that you need is 07967109958. We put a reel up last night on Facebook, Instagram and TikTok, so click and comment from there. You're in control, you're the boss. Make your workplace happier by doing what thing?
1: Still to come.
0: While you're doing it, let's get these on your radio. Very exciting. From the album Dark Dancer. Nice title. This track from it got to number 11 in 1997. Who are they? Very tough, this one. Give you a Lamsey point if you can name them. On Indie Show Day, it's a top indie anthem from the album Parachutes. Wasn't commercially released as a UK single, but it's a banger anyway. Who are they? This is solid. From the album Woodstock, this track from it got to number 3. From 2017 creeping into 2018. Who are they? I'll put them in 4 and confirm who they are next on Wednesday mornings Breakfast Shake Up.
1: It's just good song after good song.
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on the way this morning. We have got Tuesday on a Wednesday, three songs that mention the word work. And we'll catch up with more of your In Controls in just a couple of minutes' time. 9:20 on a Wednesday morning, keeping you moving with Roman Taxis. Don't take a chance, book in advance on 400071. Okay, let's see what we've got on the trains. No major issues to tell you about this morning. Here are your naughty ones. Great Western Swansea, 9:24. You'll be expecting that one. It's delayed with no time on it. Very, very naughty. Couple of cancellations for you. Great Western Cardiff Central, 9:58 from Great Western. Great Western London Panton, 10:02. Also cancelled. And then you're good to go on the trains then until 10:44 this morning. On the roads, no issues being reported by Newport Bus on X. Potential congestion on the A48M between Junction 29 Castleton and 29A St Mellons. A449 clear, but what about the M4? You have a quick scan from the England-Wales border at Toll Plaza, travelling down to Newport, onto Corriton and Cardiff, crossing over and heading right back up the other side. Let me have a little look for you. Yeah, still busy on the M4, but no major issues to tell you about. It is flowing freely. 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Jobs are available now. And as always, if you spot a problem that I don't know about, message me for free on WhatsApp. The number you need is 07967 10 99 58.

Okay, let's confirm those with you then. Les Rhythms Digitales, Jack Your Body, open brackets, Make Me Sweat, close brackets. You've got to get it right. Coldplay and Don't Panic. And the tricky one, Portugal the Man, Feel It Still. Bruno is just good song after good song on Newport City Radio. I'm going to do something very TikTok-y in a second. Are you ready? Have you seen those TikTok videos where they go, you might want to stay for number three? Well, you know, number one and two are good on this next three. But, you know, you might want to stay for number three. Here we go. Three songs from yesterday's Tuesday. All about the word work. You are fantastic. And here is Tuesday on a Wednesday. Starting off with this. Patra and Worker Man.

0: just outstanding. I would say give yourselves a round of applause. That's very good. Three songs from yesterday's Tuesday, all about the word work. The Verve, The Drugs at Work, Kelly Rowland, Work, and Patra, Worker Man. There you go, nice variety. Tuesday back next week on Newport City Radio.
1: Still to come.
0: In the meantime, let's do this. Can you name the musicians and bands that got these songs inside the UK Top 40? Taking the CNC Music Factory track and making it cool for 2006, where it got to number three. Two of them on this one, so two Lamsey points available. One of Liz's favourite tunes at SF Accounts, from the album The Player, this track from it, got to number two in 2001. Who are they? Two of them on this one, so two Lamsey points. And from the album Future Sex / Love Sounds, this track from it got to number one in 2006. Who is he? Gotta be easy, right? I'll play them in full and confirm who they are next on Wednesday morning's Breakfast Shake Up.
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0: On the way this morning, two songs from local musicians. Right now, you being in control of the workplace. You got to do one thing to make it a lot, lot happier. What are you doing? Ryan saying, morning, lambs. Morning, Ryan. Saying, cancel one meeting a week, just one. You can pick any of them. If I do that, I get in major trouble. But I like your thinking, Ryan. Keep them coming this morning. I'll give you the WhatsApp
1: right
0: number
1: here.
0: In a second.
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0: 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That's WhatsApp and Facebook, Instagram and TikTok. Let's get this on for you. The Breakfast Shake-Up on a Wednesday morning.

I said previously, two songs, two local musicians on the way. You doing this, it is You're In Control. You are making your workplace better by changing one thing. Ella said, Lambs, nice and easy, how about a nap pod? 15 minutes during the day, completely serious. Yes, absolutely. We got a sofa for that, Ella. I'm starting to realise now that Newport City Radio is far by the best place to volunteer, you know? That's what I'm saying. Slightly biased. Okay, let's do this. We're keeping you moving on a Wednesday morning with Roman Taxis. Don't take a chance. Book in advance on their brand new app. On the trains, lots of news to tell you about. No headlines, but lots of bad boys. Great Western, Swansea. You're expecting that at 9:24. Got another 20 minutes on that one, 10:09. Transport for Wales, Holyhead, 9:38. I just flicked off my screen, like it does. There you go, Portsmouth Harbour, Great Western, 9:42 now, 9:47. Transport Wales, Cardiff Central, 9:43 now, 9:47. Couple of cancellations, Great Western, Cardiff Central, 9:58. Also, Great Western, London Panton, 10:02 cancelled. Great Western, Cardiff Central, 10:03, now 10:08. Then it gets a lot better until 10:47. On the roads, no issues being reported by Newport Bus on X. A4810. So quick look, it's nay clear. That's great news. A449 looking good, but what about the M4? We're on the traffic cameras, giving it a good scan view from the England-Wales border into Newport, down to Corriton and Cardiff, crossing over and coming right back at the other side. And I'm pleased to say the M4's looking great. Tap, book, go. Get the Roman Taxis app on Apple or Google Store today. And if you spot a problem that I don't know about, message me for free on WhatsApp. The number is 07967109958.

0: Okay, let's confirm those three for you then. Bob Sinclair, Rock This Party, open brackets, everybody dance now, close brackets. The Supermen Livers, Starlight, brilliant tune. And Justin Timberlake, together with Timberland and Sexy Back. Proving that it's just good song after good song on Newport City Radio.
1: Still to come.
0: Let's get these on for you then. Two local singers and two local songs. Gonna play you this Blush from Papaya Noon. Got a new EP coming out soon, so make sure you get your ears around that one. He was in on Pure Local with Danny and Stephen on Saturday. He's also in the brand new Oasis documentary. And this is brand new track called My Midnight Dream. It's Jack Parrott next on The Breakfast Shake-Up.
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0: Just How Good Are They? Two songs, two local musicians on the Breakfast Shaker. Okay. Papaya Noon and Blush. And before that one, Jack Parrott, Brand New Midnight Dream. Andrew and hopefully Izzy on the Breakfast Shake-Up next.
1: 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Solve a long murder, she wrote. Paint Me a Murder is at the Riverfront on Thursday, the 1st of October. 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
2: Andy Burnham says he wants the UK to lead the world in developing a set of rules to prevent the spread of rogue AI.
3: We will bring the right people together on the key issues, delivering on the potential of AI for good and dealing with the risks. And we will work towards agreeing a single set of global principles and standards to ensure the transparency and access we need to increase our preparedness.
2: But his speech came just hours after Donald Trump told the event he'd resist attempts to rein the tech in. Six people have been arrested after anti-migrant protests in Gosport last night. Police say they became hostile to their officers. The protesters had gathered there after reports that migrants who just crossed the channel were en route. Ofsted is making teachers want to quit their jobs. That's coming from the National Education Union. They say that staff don't feel last year's reforms are an improvement. Many still have a sense of dread about inspections. And Taylor Swift's got a new single on the way. Patient Zero will be available on Friday. That's the latest from Radio News Hub. I'm Frankie Hersine.
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0: 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Mostly cloudy this morning with a chance of the odd shower. This afternoon, expect plenty of sunshine. It's a high of 21 and a low of 8. 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

0: Nay, call me old fashioned, but I say you continue the breakfast shake up on Wednesday, the 23rd of September 2026. Magic and Rude and Hardfly living for the weekend. Great indie anthem on Indie Show Day. Good morning, how you doing? You're right, it's Lamsey with you until 11 o'clock. We've got an Ange, we haven't got an Izzy. I'm thinking, did she say she had the week off this week? I can't remember. I'm trying to contact her as we speak. We're keeping it local. We're just outside the Kingsway Centre in Newport this morning, and we're keeping it live at 9 minutes past 10. I think you know what's going to happen, but just to confirm it, it is just good song after good song on Newport City Radio. Two music selectors on the way for you this morning. Our top quiz is What's On Wednesday, brand new to the Wednesday Morning Breakfast Shake-Up. And of course, on top of that as well, you can choose the song that we end the show with. Angela will give you the number in a second. It has to be on WhatsApp. We need to know your name, where you are, and what song you want to hear. Easy. Fairly easy. Okay, let's check in with Ange then. So, Ange, today we're talking about You're In Control. You are the boss of Newport City Radio.
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0: So you're the boss of Newport City Radio. You've got to change one thing to make it even more fun, because we've worked out today, this is the best place on the planet, because everyone's been giving suggestions. So they're saying, bring your dogs to work. Well, people do that. They're saying, have a place where you can have a little nap. We've got a sofa.
1: Right.
0: They're saying, you know, make sure that you've got nice teas and coffees. We do nice teas and coffees. So I found out this morning that we are the best place to volunteer.
1: Right.
0: On the planet.
1: So on the planet.
0: I know you can't make this better. Imagine an old job. If you had an old job, what would you do to make it better? Keep it clean, keep it daft, keep it silly.
1: Oh, for crying out loud. I don't know.
0: Do I do?
1: What?
0: Glitter everywhere, darling. There'd be glitter all over the place.
1: No, I would make it all pink.
0: You'd make it all pink?
1: And make it all girly.
0: Oh, that's okay.
1: What?
0: That's fine. That's what you want to do. I'll just go around after you and change it back to blue again.
1: Orange, which is
0: Newport City Radio colours.
1: Yeah, that's Newport City Radio. You asked me what I would do.
0: Yeah, absolutely. Got you. Yeah.
1: And I said I would make it all pink, all the stuff.
0: The worst thing is, I know where you've worked in the past, and I'm starting to get visions of all those places in pink, but we won't mention them.
1: No, don't.
0: Morning, Ofcom. It's not an Ofcom thing, it's a business thing, but there you go. Okay, I like it. Yeah, so everything in pink.
1: Everything.
0: Yeah.
1: Even the toilet seat.
0: Even the toilet seat in pink. Okay.
1: Nah, I'm joking.
0: No, it's good. I like it. It's good.
1: Anyway, so, you want the number now, don't you?
0: Yeah, not quite yet, because I've got to do the big build. Are you ready?
1: Uh-oh.
0: Are you ready?
1: Uh-oh.
0: Here we go. So I make it as you, me and Ange all the way until 11 o'clock on the Breakfast Shake-Up. Get involved. Send us a song that you want at 10:55. The number is
1: 07-967-109958.
0: And before that, head to the website, newportcityradio.org, and you need to head for the white hat. If you can't locate it, we'll guide you next after this.

0: 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You're searching for the White Hat. It's by the play button next to this track, Ash Burn, Baby Burn, and there it is. It is the White Hat, and the White Hat is a
1: fantastic hat.
0: It's a great hat, a fantastic hat, a superb hat. Any way you want to view it, it's
1: super,
0: really good.
1: Super duper hat.
0: Because it lets us know which songs that you love the most, and we do it every single day, don't we?
1: Put your suit back in, mate.
0: I know. And on Monday, it's the White Hat chart. I love the White Hat chart. Three songs that
1: people
0: really
1: love. Yeah, but I'm
0: really
1: not here on a Monday.
0: You've got to get your ears on and listen to it. It's probably 9:30 every Monday, so make sure you do that one. We're going to do it together. We got three songs that we think that you're into. Let's do it now. Let's go. Okay.
1: Wow.
0: There you go. It's loud, isn't it?
1: That's just woke me up.
0: It just gets your attention, that does. From the album Drive, this track got released in 2021, and it got to number three. It's Tiësto and The Business. It's a cheeky one from the album Loud. This track got to number three. It charted in 2010 and stayed there in 2011 as well for a couple of weeks. Rihanna, S&M, On Your Radio. Does this need a good clicking, or maybe you need this? It's an indie anthem on Indie Show Day. It's The Cranberries and Linger. Angela's shaking her head, so, you know, not quite a poker face, but we'll find out very soon what she thinks. What do you think? What about me? Click on the White Hat when you hear your favourite song play
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0: It's the Music Selector Part 1 on a Wednesday morning, Tiesto Business. Before that one, Rihanna, S&M, open brackets, come on, close brackets, because you've got to get it right. And the Cranberries on Indie Show Day and Linger. Angela, what was your favourite song of those three?
1: Lamzer.
0: Hi.
1: Hi.
0: Hi.
1: Hello.
0: Hello.
1: Linger, because it's Indie Show Day.
0: Oh, that's nice of you to do that.
1: Yeah, I like it anyway, because I used to listen to it when I was a kid.
0: There you go. I'm also going to go Cranberries Linger as well.
1: Yay!
0: I like Tiesto, but yeah, I'm feeling Linger this morning, so there you go.
1: Because it's an indie day.
0: It's an indie show day. And on top of that as well, the White Hat is saying the Cranberries and Linger, so everybody's all happy, which is great news. Okay, let's do this. Broadcasting live right here from the heart of our city centre in digital stereo. Right now, this is the Breakfast Shake-Up on Newport City Radio. You're on your own today. I'm just going to ask you every single question.
1: Oh, shoot.
0: So the pressure's off today because you've got no one to play with.
1: Oh, right, okay. So if I'm wrong or...
0: She's
1: right.
0: Angela No-Mates today.
1: I know, Billy No-Way.
0: No-Mates. So here we go.
1: Okay.
0: What's on Wednesday, supported by our friends at Newport City Council? Things that may or may not be, though, on the What's On City of Newport website. Easy for me to say.
1: All right.
0: Are you ready?
1: No.
0: Good, great. Question one. So, have you got your little list there? So grab your little sheet of paper so you remember what to say. You know, I do all this prep for you to make sure that you're saying good on the radio and you just leave things lying around.
1: Excuse me?
0: So, if you think it's on the website...
1: I say that's... So what's on?
0: That's so what on? Yep.
1: No, I'm not doing
0: and
1: it
0: and
1: like
0: you,
1: that.
0: And you think if it's not on the website, what
1: that's
0: to say?
1: Not on.
0: That's not on.
1: Oh, look who's coming.
0: Be angry with it, Angela. Be angry with it. Okay, question one this morning. Boy band in the Buff starring Gareth Gates. What you saying?
1: Oh, I ain't got a clue. I'm going to go, that's so what's on.
0: So what's on? You're absolutely right, it is.
1: Yay!
0: We've seen him with clothes on. I don't really want to see him with clothes on.
1: I don't want to see that.
0: But if you do want to see it, it's at the Riverfront on Friday, the 20th of September, which is...
1: This Friday. I don't know what date we're on now.
0: We're on the 23rd. I said at the start of the hour.
1: All right, then.
0: Like I do every hour. Okay, right, next up, Social Wellbeing Circus. Is this what's on or so? No, what's on? What's it? Social Wellbeing Circus.
1: That's so what's on.
0: Oh, so what's on, is it? Two out of two, she's doing well with it, is it? Today I'm impressed.
1: Yeah, but she's not here, that's why.
0: So that's at the place on Wednesday the 23rd of September, which is...
1: This Friday.
0: No, it's today, it's Wednesday.
1: Oh. See? Oh, I do one job.
0: I know.
1: And I mess it up.
0: Two more left. Question number three. Yeah, I know there's four on this one.
1: Oh.
0: 50 years of Render.
1: Render?
0: Render.
1: That's so not on, or whatever you call it. That's not so.
0: Be angry with it. Just tell it. It's
1: I
0: not
1: can.
0: On. That's not on.
1: That's not
0: that's
1: on.
0: Not on.
1: No.
0: You're right. It's 50 years of Fender, which is the Stratocaster story. Fender is a guitar. Render is something you chuck on your walls. So I don't think there's a show at the Riverfront about rendering walls, but there you go.
1: Right,
0: So if you like Fender Stratocasters, Thursday the 24th of September, which is
1: tomorrow.
0: There you go. Lovely. She's getting the hang of it now.
1: Yeah, I am.
0: Question number four. Newport Out of Space Open Day.
1: That's
0: a tough one.
1: So what's on?
0: So what's on?
1: Please tell me I got 4 out of 4.
0: You got 3 out of 4.
1: Ah!
0: Because it's Newport Makerspace, not Outer Space.

0: Oh, you need to do a fillet. That's the one.
1: There you go. Okay, still to come this morning, we've got another music selector on the way for you.
0: Do you want the number?
1: And we need the a number, because no one's got the anthem yet, the Wednesday anthem.
0: Oh,
1: the
0: I know who can have it.
1: No. What's the number?
0: Not me. 07-967-109958.
1: Brilliant. Do that, and while you're on the go, that one, head to the website, newportcityradio.org, and you're searching for the White Hat. We shall guide you next after this.

0: to the website for the second time today is the Music Selector Part 2 on a Wednesday morning. You're looking for the White Hat. It's by The Play Button next to the 1975, and there is the White Hat. Of course, the White Hat is a good hat. Let us know which songs you love the most on Newport City Radio, and we promise to play them more often. Here's three names.
1: Still to come.
0: Don't forget, you do this 24 hours a day, 7 days a week, but we are doing it together. Maybe you need this. It is from the album Replay. It's called Replay and got to number one in 2010 from Ayaz. Oh, here we go. Number one in 2013. Storm Queen, Look Right Through. MK on the remix. And your third one this morning is from the album Wookie. And it is Wookie featuring Lane. Got to number 10 in 2000. And it's called Battle. When we get back, what are you saying? What am I saying? We'll get Angela's thoughts in a minute. Next, on Wednesday morning's Breakfast Shake-Up.
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All the pain that I've been through. 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

0: Replay. The Music Selector Part 2 on a Wednesday morning. Ayaz Replay, Storm Queen, Look Right Through, and Wookie and Lane on Battle. What are you saying, Angela?
1: Replay.
0: Playing Replay, Ayaz. Yep, I like it. I'm going to go Wookie Battle because it's one of my favourite garage tunes of all time. Don't forget, if you love your garage tunes, JD Deems on your radio, 8 o'clock every Thursday evening with Pure House and Garage. White Hat is saying, Ayaz Replay agrees with you. Yay. So, biggest thing in the next 7 days, what you got?
1: I've got Counter. And then I've got Marland and Broadmead.
0: Okay, so that's going to keep you busy, isn't it?
1: It is.
0: We're there for books. Well, Shane's with us on Saturday.
1: Yeah.
0: And me and you on Sunday, Marland and Broadmead Community Centre.
1: Yeah.
0: There you go. I like it.
1: Sorry I'm sounding like this.
0: I know, you're going all croaky.
1: That's all right. I couldn't breathe a minute ago.
0: Here we go. Your nice bottle of water.
1: Yeah. Thank you, Lambda.
0: That's all right. At least I could do. All right, let's do this then. Going to cross over to...
2: Can I say it?
0: Yeah, go on.
2: It's our Dark Lord.
0: Yeah.
2: Damn it. I don't know what he's picked.
0: Okay.
2: But this song, whatever he's picked, is from our lovely Danny.
0: There you go. It is Painkiller from Turin Breaks, and it is officially the Wednesday anthem. Anybody would think he's got a birthday on the way, you know.
2: Hi.

0: His birthday coming up on Friday, so you know, gotta make a fuss of him, haven't we? Call me old-fashioned, but that's how you wrap up the Breakfast Shake-Up on Wednesday, the 23rd of September, 2026. For the Dark Lord, playing Turing Breaks and Painkiller. Great tune. Thanks for listening today. Still to come on Newport City Radio, this is how it's going to shake out. 10 o'clock tonight, pure chill, wonderful tunes in your ears, supported by A to Z Computing. 8 o'clock tonight, Matt and Fuji are here with Pure Underground Anthems. They've missed a couple of shows, can't wait to get them back in the studio. Matt's had a poorly back, hopefully it's all good now. So we're green lit to go for 8 o'clock on that one. 6 o'clock, Luke and Stephen. Luke taking on the first hour. And then they're both in chat with Nathan from the Moonstones. Great interview, make sure you check that out. On top of that as well, it is just good song after good song until 6 o'clock. With an air of 1990s next. Yes, I like it. If you've missed eggs, it's okay, you've not missed eggs. You go to the website newportcityradio.org and click on listen again or search for Breakfast Shake Up. Have a brilliant Wednesday. I'll catch you tomorrow morning at 8 a.m. Do not be late. Lamsey out.
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4: Andy Burnham says he wants the UK to lead the world in developing a set of rules to prevent the spread of rogue AI.
5: We are developing a new AI defence partnership with the United States to protect our critical national infrastructure. Fundamental decisions on this technology are too important to be left to chance.
4: But his speech at the United Nations General Assembly came just hours after Donald Trump told the event he'd resist attempts to rein in what he calls superintelligence. Deaths from drug use in Scotland rose by 11% last year. New figures show that 1,113 lives were lost as a result, and Scotland continues to have the highest drug death rate in Europe. At least 11 people have been killed after a mass shooting at a house party in South Africa, one of them believed to be a pregnant woman. Police say they're looking for three people. And Paralympic gold medalist Lizzie Jordan's calling for a VAT cut from tandem bicycles to get more blind and visually impaired people into cycling. From Radio News Hub, I'm Frankie Hersine.
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7: 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Mostly cloudy with a chance of the odd light shower, but this afternoon cloud will break up, revealing plenty of sunny spells and a high of 21 degrees. 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
2: G'day, thanks for calling Sipping Tinnies. 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

0: And here's your What's On guide with Newport City Radio. Fight Milk is at Le Pub on Saturday, the 26th of September. Fight Milk is a London-based four-piece who specialise in shouty pop songs. They are being supported by Murder Club. 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Fight Milk is at Le Pub on Saturday, the 26th of September. Fight Milk is a London-based four-piece who specialise in shouty pop songs. They are being supported by Murder Club. The performance starts at 8 p.m. and tickets are priced at £10. That was your What's On guide with Newport City Radio. 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
3: Andy Burnham says he wants the UK to lead the world in developing a set of rules to prevent the spread of rogue AI.
4: We will bring the right people together on the key issues, delivering on the potential of AI for good and dealing with the risks. And we will work towards agreeing a single set of global principles and standards to ensure the transparency and access we need to increase our preparedness.
3: Speaking in front of the United Nations General Assembly, he says he sees Britain as an honest broker in AI regulation. Six people have been arrested after anti-migrant protests in Gosport last night. Police say they became hostile to their officers. Protesters had gathered there after reports that migrants who just crossed the channel were en route. Deaths from drug use in Scotland rose by 11% last year. New figures show that 1,113 lives were lost as a result, and Scotland continues to have the highest drug death rate in Europe. And Taylor Swift's got a new single on the way. Patient Zero will be available on Friday. From Radio News Hub, I'm Frankie Hairsign.
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2: G'day, thanks for calling Sipping Tinnies. 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
4: Six people have been arrested after anti-migrant protesters gathered at a marina in Hampshire. Hundreds of activists went to Gosport last night after far-right campaigner Daniel Thomas filmed himself trying to intercept a migrant dinghy. Deaths from drug use were up 11% last year in Scotland. 1,113 lives were lost as a result, and Scotland continues to have the highest drugs death rate in Europe. The Prime Minister says the UK would use its presidency of the G20 group of advanced economies to push for international agreements on AI.
5: In a divided world, we have the ability to bring people together, and we will. We are going to step into that role.
4: And weight loss jabs like Mounjaro have led to a rise in people needing extra holes in their belts. That's what the chief executive of Timpson says. In a message on X, James Timpson said the shops have seen a 680% increase in the number of free holes in customers' belts this year. That's the latest from Radio News Hub. I'm Holly Hughes.
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2: G'day, thanks for calling Sipping Tinnies. 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
3: Yeah. Okay. Lil CC on the beat. 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

0: Gareth, here's your What's On Guide with Newport City Radio. The Blue Tones at the Corn Exchange on Sunday, the 25th of October. The Blue Tones are on tour to make the 30th anniversary of their classic debut album, Expecting to Fly. The performance starts at 7:30pm, with ticket price at £27.50. Fight Milk is at Le Pub on Saturday, the 26th of September. Fight Milk is a London-based four-piece who specialise in shouty pop songs. They are being supported by Murder Club. The performance starts at 8pm with tickets priced at £10. That was your What's On Guide with Newport City Radio. 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
2: Andy Burnham has stood by his warning that Britain should be less in hock to the bond markets, saying the country's high level of borrowing has left it overexposed to global shocks. The Prime Minister also accused his predecessor, Sir Keir Starmer's team, of taking his original remark out of context. A 23-year-old man has denied murdering a 7-year-old girl and her aunt in a house fire near Middlesbrough. Valentina Foster and her aunt, Natalie McDonald, were killed in a blaze in Grangetown in August. Jaden Wright has been remanded in custody. And there's a rise in middle-aged money mules. It comes amongst a review by the Financial Conduct Authority, which has found that firms have been closing an increasing number of suspected mule accounts. Beth Harris is the FCA's head of financial crime.
3: If anybody's offering you very quick and easy money, that should be a red flag and should raise suspicions. I think if someone is offering any form of employment and they are saying they'll need to use your bank account, again, that's a very strange thing for someone to ask.
2: That's the latest from Radio News Hub. I'm Holly Hughes.
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4: The Home Secretary has ordered an urgent review after Border Force failed to intercept a second migrant boat in 2 days before they reached the Kent coast. 21 people have been detained by Border Security Command after a boat arrived on the beach in Dover yesterday afternoon. The Transport Secretary will meet the chairman of the National Air Traffic Services Board in the coming weeks. NATS boss Martin Rolfe has come under pressure to step down after the second air traffic issue within 2 weeks caused flight disruption on Monday. And hundreds of thousands of suspected money mule accounts have been shut down in recent years, but the crime is still rife. That's the warning from experts who say there's also a rise in middle-aged money mules. Beth Harris is the head of financial crime at the Financial Conduct Authority. She says some people will be reached out to online.
5: I think people also really need to be aware that this is a criminal offence. I think people need to think, if they are asked to do this, you know, question themselves about where have those monies come from? Is that drug money? Has that come from human trafficking? And where are those monies going to?
4: That's the latest from Radio News Hub. I'm Holly Hughes.
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2: G'day, thanks for calling Sipping Tinnies. We can't answer the phone right now as we're too busy serving tinnies and cocktails. But if you fancy joining us for a tinny or two, Sipping Tinnies is open Friday, Saturday and Sunday at the top of Newport High Street. And we host a banging karaoke night every Saturday. But you must drink responsibly whilst you're here. Be drink aware, that's Sipping Tinnies' motto. Leave a message after the tone.
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Are you with me? 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
1: Big Fear is at Le Pub on Wednesday, the 30th of September. 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Solve Along Murder, She Wrote. Paint Me a Murder is at the Riverfront on Thursday, the 1st of October. 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
4: The Home Secretary has ordered an urgent review after a second migrant boat in 2 days reached the Kent coast without being intercepted. 21 people were detained after the boat landed at Samfire Ho near Dover yesterday afternoon. Scotland's Drug and Alcohol Minister Marie Todd has insisted her eye is absolutely on the ball. It's after the number of drugs deaths in the country surged to over 1,000 last year.
5: So there is absolutely no getting away from how painful it is to be standing here in front of you today and looking at a rise in drugs deaths. Absolutely, I am not shying away from responsibility.
4: A man has been cautioned by police after protesters appeared to have been grabbed and had their hair pulled at the Reform UK conference earlier this month. West Midlands police said a man had been given a conditional caution after he was voluntarily interviewed. And Taylor Swift has announced she is releasing an expanded version of her album The Life of a Showgirl with 4 new songs. That's the latest from Radio News Hub. I'm Johnny Holmes.
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0: your What's On guide with Newport City Radio. In Me is at the Queen's Academy on Saturday, the 3rd of October. In Me are an alternative rock band from Essex, formed in 1996. 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Loud Women Fest is at Le Pub on Saturday, the 3rd of October, with two stages and 11 of the best female and non-binary artists. 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
3: The deal to hand the Chagos Islands to Mauritius can't go ahead without American support, according to the Defense Secretary. It's after US President Donald Trump described the agreement as terrible. Wes Streeting said multi-million pound payments to Mauritius are on hold while the government reconsiders. The number of drugs deaths in Scotland surged to 1,133 last year. Scotland's Drug and Alcohol Minister Marie Todd says the country will rise to the challenge.
4: We have a responsibility in Scotland to rise and meet this challenge. And I do not deny that the situation is worse here than in every other part of the UK and in other parts of Europe.
3: The Home Secretary has ordered an urgent review after Border Force failed to intercept a second migrant boat in 2 days before they reached the Kent coast. 21 people have been detained by Border Security Command after a boat arrived on the beach of Samfire Ho in Dover yesterday afternoon. And Isaac Hadjar has been handed a second F1 season with Red Bull Racing. That's the latest from Radio News Hub. I'm Johnny Holmes.
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2: G'day, thanks for calling Sipping Tinnies. 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

0: And here's your What's On Guide with Newport City Radio. 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Hollow Hand is at Le Pub on Thursday, the 22nd of October. 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

Two great songs to start the hour off there on the Indie Show right here on Newport City Radio. Good evening, I'm Luke with you for the next 2 hours. I'll be joined by Stephen Howell in hour number two as we caught up the other day with Nathan from the amazing Moonstones. They've got a brand new single coming out, which you can hear in the second hour. We chat to them about an upcoming show they've got at La Pub, their biggest headline show to date, and a little bit more as well. We've got plenty of new music, as always, as you come to expect on the Indie Show. You just hear two songs then. We've got more songs from the likes of the Zang Whales, Manta Rays, Purple Dots, Jade Elephant, Ear Candy, Strumbellas, and more. We've got new chat. What we talked about this week, I hear you ask. We're going to be talking about Daredevil. There's talk of season three, which we know is being filmed at the moment, potentially being the last series. We're going to talk a little bit about Doctor Who and some news about it potentially coming back. And of course, it wouldn't be near chat at the moment without us talking about episode 5 of Lanterns. We'll be talking all about that. But yeah, like I said, what a great way to start an indie show on a Wednesday night or Sunday or wherever you are listening, whatever time of day it is. We kick the hour off with Not This Time by Long Island, who are boasting powerful vocals, catchy hooks and feel-good grooves. Leads indie pop rock outfit Long Island are making waves in the strong northern scene with their energetic live show. They are one to watch out for this year. And we just heard Lydia Reddy with This Is How. Upcoming Blackburn singer-songwriter Lydia Reddy showcases a brand new musical direction with This Is How, a stripped-back one-take recording that showcases the extraordinary range, depth and clarity of her voice.

Some more great music, some more great female-led music there. GF4 Diamonds coming down on the indie show that was released on Friday the 18th of September, and she is a alt-pop singer-songwriter, and she released an incredible sophomore album, A Room Within a Room, out now via Crystallized Records, along with the album release. Gia gives the latest single from the album, Diamonds Coming On Down, which we just heard then. Are we ready for part one of Nerd Chat? I think we are. Kicking us off this week, we're going to talk a little bit about Daredevil. Early this week, the news broke that Daredevil Born Again will end with season 3. Fans have been left reeling, especially after Netflix's Daredevil was similarly abruptly cancelled after its acclaimed third season. In the revival's case, it came as a major blow, especially as the next batch of episodes will reel out the Defenders and a resurrected Elektra. Now feels like the worst time to end the Man Without Fear story, though he could still have a future elsewhere in the MCU. The trades have confirmed the Daredevil Born Again showrunner Dario Scarpane had been let go by Marvel Studios, meaning he isn't on hand to finish post-production. This seems odd, but some big changes could be made in his absence. Before the news broke about season 3 being the show's last, the Friends from Work newsletter published an update reading, and I quote, "I hear this week that Dario Scarpane is no longer working on the third season of Daredevil Born Again, and that the third season will in fact be the last. The final episodes of season 3 will undergo reshoots to make the season finale feel more like a season finale." We had this with season 1 of Daredevil Born Again, when there was a couple of changes behind the scenes, and it felt a little bit jumbled up, some of the episodes and some of the storytelling. I hope that this isn't the same in season 3. Season 2 was amazing. It felt like one story throughout, and yeah, it's one of the shows of the year for me up there. Definitely. Moving on, Clayface. We know that the next film in James Gunn's DCU will be out soon. It will be Clayface, our first look at Gotham City. In the DCU, we won't see Clayface in his final form until we're actually watching the movie, but from the sounds of it, it's definitely going to be worth the wait. Director James Watkins previously confirmed this, that, quote, "This towering form with a gaping mouth and deep cavernous eyes will be kept out of all official marketing for the first DCU's horror movie. You don't want to show the shark," said the filmmaker. "I think people give away too much, and I believe in the power of mystery and the power of suggestion, the power of people putting two and two together, I think will be more fun." Star Tom Rhys-Harris was asked about this monstrous take on the Batman villain during a new interview with Empire, but all he said is it was sick. He said, and I quote, "I'd have family members or friends of mine who, after time, normalise the fact they're talking to me, but half my face is disintegrating," he recalled. "I've encountered people when halfway through the makeup process. And then they would introduce me to someone on FaceTime, and that was funny." It was recently confirmed the version of Clayface we met in the Creature Commandos animated series was indeed the same Matt Hagen, so it'll be interesting to see if there are any parallels that emerge in this movie. Rounding us off for part one this week, we've got a little bit of news on some casting news for the dynamic duo. DC Studios co-CEO James Gunn and Peter Safran have repeatedly said that they want to tell as many different types of stories in and around the DCU as possible. Among the intriguing is Swaybox's animated dynamic duo. The movie will feature a combination of miniatures, models, puppetry and animation, or computer animation. It may or may not be set in the DCU, but is expected to be a standalone, out-of-continuity adventure similar to Spider-Man Into the Spider-Verse. Today, the Insider is reported that a dynamic duo has been cast. The Black Phone and How to Train Your Dragon star Mason Thames as Dick Grayson, with Ghostbusters Afterlife and The Walking Dead Dead City star Logan Kim will play Jason Todd. And Masari Martin has been cast as Barbara Gordon. Here's where things get really interesting, though. The Wonder Woman Star Trek star Chris Pine has been offered the role as Batman. Does that mean he will be playing the DCU's Dark Knight? Gunn has waxed lyrical about the same actors playing characters in live action and animated, but Dynamic Duo isn't set in the DCU. Instead, it will be a standalone Elseworlds tale, as Man of Tomorrow director first confirmed in January.

that broken in disrepair than our back, which we heard at the end of the latest episode of Lanterns. Are we ready for part two of Nerd Chat? Indeed, I think we are kicking us off. We're going to talk a little bit of Doctor Who news. The BBC has officially published an invitation to tender for the production of Doctor Who, specifying what it's looking for and how soon the long-running sci-fi series could return to our screens. Russell T. Davies' latest stint in the TARDIS was meant to marvelise the Whoniverse, but neither Disney Plus nor viewers stuck around for what provided to be a largely disappointing reboot. For this new take, whether it addresses the big Billy Piper cliffhanger remains to be seen. The BBC is offering a contract for a, quote, multi-episodic series, including specials for transmission 2028/29, with an option to extend the contract at the BBC's discretion to produce a second series. The BBC is seeking to keep the show in right here in Cymru and will continue to broadcast Doctor Who whilst retaining all rights to it. The broadcaster writes, and I quote, "We are commissioning a new flagship series of Doctor Who. This series should feel contemporary and creatively ambitious while remaining true to the values and characters that have made Doctor Who a beloved series across generations. Aside from the central character of the Doctor, you will need to develop at least one companion for the series," the BBC explains. "Companions should be distinctive, authentic characters in their own right, whose lives, relationships, ambitions and personal journeys enrich the series." Moving over to a bit of Star Wars news, we have a little bit of news on a potential solo Darth Vader film, whether or not that could be happening. Star Wars is standing at a major crossroads right now, especially after the sequel trilogy failed to live up to the hype, and there's been change in leadership at the top of Lucasfilms. With Dave Filoni now steering the creative ship, Lucasfilm seems determined to play to its strengths by doubling down on stories set in the original trilogy era, putting the focus back on heavy hitters like Luke, Leia, Han and Darth Vader. Naturally, wherever a franchise of this size shifts its focus, the rumour mill goes into overdrive. Some online leaks hit the mark, while others are just pure fan wishful thinking. So where do these constant rumours about a standalone Darth Vader movie actually land? The opening night gala for the Lucas Museum of Narrative Arts over the weekend, Anakin Skywalker himself, Hayden Christensen, spoke with E! News to address that rumour. He said, and I quote, "Oh, I think those are just rumours," Christian said with a smile. "Of course, I would be thrilled to get to do that, but right now, those are just rumours." Today, Christensen has suited up Darth Vader three times, including Revenge of the Sith in 2005, 2022 Obi-Wan Kenobi Limited Series, and 2023 Ahsoka Series. Now, rounding off Nerd Chat for this week, of course, we've got to talk about that episode of Lanterns from Sunday night. Lanterns' latest episode, Bad Optics, opens in Midway City in 2026. I think we've left the 2016 storyline behind. I think that's done and dusted, and we won't return to it now. Obviously, we'll all kind of... what happened then will have influence and consequences moving forward. But Jon Stewart has reconciled with his brother Marcus and uses his skills as an architect to build safe rooms for people. Use what happened in Metropolis as an example of why people need protection, and even refers to a, quote, giant starfish, which is a nod to Starro in the now canonical James Gunn DCEU movie The Suicide Squad. John gets a call from his mother, who tells him that Hal is no longer in prison and is now back in Rushville and eager to apologise. It turns out she befriended Hal whilst he was locked up, and a disgruntled John reluctantly goes to meet his former mentor at a cafe. Hal is surprised to see him and makes clear that he has no intention of saying sorry, given that there's more than one killer at the table. After accusing John of being scared, the former Marine breaks Hal's nose and storms out. Through the fallen, hero asks that John not tell anyone he is there for some reason. It ended on a cliffhanger with John digging up Hal's grave, takes the ring off his fingers, 5% charge, which is enough to summon the hologram, and they stand over the body together with Hal saying, "God damn it."

Some more amazing brand new music there. That is courtesy of the Zangwills. It is called She's So New and explores themes of love and indecisiveness, pondering on those times when love and other emotions seem to creep in without being noticed. Then when they are, it's too late. They're here to stay. The chorus almost acts as a promise to the self that things will be different this time. Coming up next, we are going to hear Trespassing from Punch In. It's coming out this Friday, 25th of September. They think it's the most accessible, singable track they've written. It's an energetic indie rock track about housing private land and who owns what and who gets to belong where. They're really proud of it and they want you to listen to it and enjoy it. So we'll do just that.

Some more brand new music there this time, kids. You've got Manta Rays. It's their brand new single, You're So Sick. It's one of the grittiest songs that they've released, influenced by 90s grunge sheen. It's the fourth single they've released this year, with one more on the way. And I'm sure we'll give it a spin here on the Indie Show on New Pulse City Radio, and I can't wait for it. Coming up next, we're going to hear Take It On The Chin by Serena. This song was written after a really drunk weekend, when it was Scotland's opening match in the World Cup against Haiti, and Sean got too drunk and blacked out and missed the game, woke up with the worst hangover ever, and wrote the song about the weekend from Monday to Friday, which is why each verse opens with, and I quote, "Well, it's Friday, well, it's Sunday, etc. Not my proudest night, but produced a great song." I'm sure it is.

Right, here, it's Wednesday night. It's the only show on New Plus Stitcher Radio right now. That was some more brand new music. It was called Killer by Purple Dots, and it's been a long time since they wrote the song. And to be honest, they didn't ever think it would be recorded, never mind released. It was going to drop it from the album, but here it is. It somehow survived to see the light of day, and maybe that's the whole point of the track. Coming up next, we're going to hear Who Would Have Known from Jade Elephant. We're going a bit international for this next song. They're from Calgary, Alberta, Canada, and they are excited to announce the second single, Who Would Have Known, from their upcoming sophomore album, recorded live off the floor with no click track at OCL Studio in Langdon, Alberta, with Juno award-winning producer Russell Broom. It showcases the band at their most introspective, personal, whilst delivering high-energy performance they are known for.

some more brand new music coming towards the end of our number one here on the indie show. That was Clean Clothes by Ear Candy. They are your brand new alternative obsession, serving anthemic tunes and relatable stories right to your eardrums, made up of five mates from Bournemouth-ish. They've played shows all over the country and in Europe. Their music boasts over 800,000 streams and every mum loves them. And coming up next, we are going to hear from the Strumbellas, who have been spending way too much time overthinking, stuck in their own heads lately. And their song is called Hanging Out of My Head. They wrote it with High Valley for those exact moments. We wrote it together, so now we're going to sing it together. We had so much fun with this one, and now it's however you get your music.

hanging out in my head. The Strumbellas' last song of the hour comes from the Solars. It is called Edge of a Lightning Bolt and it is out now.

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0: Welcome back to the second hour of the Indie Show here on Newport City Radio. Still joined by Stephen.
1: Hello there.
0: Actually, no, you're not, are you?
1: Technically, I'm not here.
0: You're not
1: I'm
0: here,
1: but
0: you?
1: I'm not here.
0: You're here with us in spirit.
1: I am.
0: The Stevie Graham, if you've watched any episodes of Lanterns, you know what we're talking about.
1: Stevie Graham, yeah. I've come from the past into the future.
0: Yes. There's a very special reason why Stephen is joining us. It's because we've got with us, for the third time, he's completed the hat trick, I do believe. We've got Nathan from the Moonstones with us. Good evening. How are you?
2: I'm not too bad, yourself.
0: I am right in thinking this is your third time with us.
2: I believe it's my second time.
0: Okay.
1: I think it's my second.
0: We had you in a couple of weeks ago to talk about, a couple of months.
1: About a year ago.
0: Yes. Yeah. About 52 weeks ago to talk about Stranger. We'll come on to that in a little bit. But for those who are hearing the Moonstones for the first time, how would you kind of describe your sound? How would you describe the band?
2: I'd say that the Moonstones are quite chaotic. Live especially. You sort of done a, like, we'll make sure it's tight, but on the day we'll be all over the place, sort of. But I'll be there. And playing, I'm now on guitar again. Back on guitar. To the bass.
1: Yeah.
2: Bass either. But I'd say we're energetic, a bit chaotic, and hopefully make you want to stay and watch us more.
1: Yeah. So, because the last time we spoke to you, you changed from a four to a three piece. So, if you go back to a four piece now, or are you still three?
2: We're a four piece as it stands.
1: Yeah.
2: We've been practicing with a new bassist for the next two shows we've got in October.
1: Yeah.
2: Which should be good. It's good to be back on guitar.
0: We'll come on to those shows a little bit later.
1: Yeah, so obviously we had you in, was it just over a year ago?
2: I think it was just about a year. Yeah.
1: So that was just ahead of the release of the single Stranger. So how did that go? What was the reaction like to it?
2: It was good to get some new music out. And we're trying to break the pattern of one release per year.
1: Yeah, because it was about a year, wasn't it?
2: Like, yeah. So right. We've hopefully got another song coming out before the end of this year, and then a lot more songs next year, which should be good. But it was good to get Stranger out, and you know, it was good to do it DIY for the last time. And I'm sure I'll talk more about what we got up to recording the next single.
0: You've kind of touched upon it then, you know, two singles over a year's period. Do you kind of feel a bit of relief when those songs are finally released, considering the amount of time between them?
2: I think I feel the opposite, because we've had them for so long. And then, you know, I almost feel like, I don't know how this is going to be perceived, and we've had it for such a long time. Like the new single, I think we've had it for about 8 or 9 months now. It was recorded in May, so it's a good 3 or 4 months we've had now, just sitting on it waiting for the best sort of time to release it.
0: Back in June you were nominated for a Loveline Music Award here at Newport City Radio for the best indie rock category. Unfortunately you didn't win that night.
1: Yeah.
0: There's always next year, fingers crossed. But what did it mean to you to have the support and back in and kind of be able to see other people in the music scene around South Wales?
2: It was really good. We weren't expecting to get a nomination, so it was very, very nice. We were all very chuffed, and it felt good to, you know, see we get some sort of recognition, especially through the local scene. I think that's the most important part, to be honest. And it was good. I enjoyed it. I was chatting to a few people, made some friends.
1: Yeah.
2: It was good.
1: Because it was a really, really, like, that category was a really hard category to sort of shortlist and everything. All the bands in it were phenomenal. And it was Pigeon Wigs one, wasn't it?
0: Yes.
1: Yeah. And but like you said, you went to the event and it was such a good event as well, wasn't it?
2: Such a good atmosphere.
1: Yeah.
2: Everyone was really, like, lovely and chatty, and everyone was great. Really,
1: and one of the things I liked about it was I've sort of noticed now and again sort of people talking, sort of maybe it's from like different sort of styles of music, which you may not, you know, unless you kind of put all these people in a room together, may not sort of, you know, get contact with each other or know each other. Anybody you kind of spoke to who was sort of...
2: I was chatting to some country people. I was chatting to Josh Hicks, who's a completely different style to me.
1: Yep.
2: Quite a lot of people are like, it was good. It was nice to chat to to bands who aren't, you know, the same sort of genre as us.
0: Because I suppose that's where you, as you kind of touch upon things like that, is where you meet artists, or, you know, you might get some support slots off the back of going to something like that. So, you know, you might get advice about, you know.
1: Or unlikely collaborations. Yeah.
0: Potentially. But I suppose they are important to you guys.
2: Of course. You know, especially being like, being a smaller band, is so important to actually, you know, get out there and chat to people, especially just other bands, not necessarily in your genre, just, you know, knowing other people and just learning how they do stuff and trying to implement it into yours, regardless of.
1: And I think it's nice for us as well, sort of the music scene across Wales is absolutely fantastic, but sort of for us to kind of get people together and celebrate that as well, you know, by giving out awards. I mean, yeah, it's really good for us as well as a radio show station. But yeah, we're just catching up with stuff that you've been up to. We did notice that you did like a recorded live session for Hot Fox, which was with War Child as well.
2: Yeah.
1: So talk to us about that. How did that come about? And
2: so Hot Fox gave us they emailed us and were asking if we would, you know, be interested in doing a charity live gig. So we were like, of course. So we went to London and recorded in a great studio. It was really, really good. And there was so many cameras. It was really, really professional. Did it as a free piece. It was around Christmas time as well. Yeah. So it was freezing in there.
1: Yeah, because I think it's really useful, isn't it, to sort of kind of do these things. You did the Block Sessions as well, didn't you? Yeah. It was another one that you did.
2: The Block Sessions was good. Mm. This was a different different atmosphere, because with Block Sessions, it was, there was breaks in between each song, whereas this was a continuous live set.
1: Right, okay.
2: So it was as if we were playing a gig. And it was quite strange, because normally you'd want to talk in between songs, but there was not really anyone to talk to, so it was different.
0: Talk to the camera.
2: Talk to the camera.
0: Talk to us at home. How important as a band is it to have something like that in your catalogue when it comes to, you know, potentially getting support slots, or, you know, getting, you know, more support or more help or more funding, for example, that you can, you know, turn around to them and say, this is what we sound like, this is what we're like live, here's a professional recording.
2: I think it's definitely one of the most important bits, because you can record like on your phone at a gig, but there's nothing better than actually getting it straight out of the board. And even if there's not an audience, having that, you know, you still perform as if there is.
1: Yeah.
2: And people can get a good idea of how you guys are live.
1: That's it. It's just a good opportunity, like sort of, with the Block Sessions and things like that, you know, sort of, you can have songs that are maybe not being released yet, so people can get to you of those as well.
2: Yeah, exactly.
1: So when they come and see you, they already know some of the songs as well, which is really good. Maybe sing them back to you, you know.
2: Possibly. Yeah. That would be nice, wouldn't it?
1: Mm.
0: Have you got any other songs that you recorded that you're yet to release? Because I think, looking at your YouTube, you've only released two at the moment.
2: So on that live video, there's our full set, so probably about five songs on there. I think we did seven or eight, and five of them won't be released yet. I think we're gonna, once the songs do get recorded and we release them, we'll probably line them up and release them along that time to see how they've progressed as well, because we were a three piece, becoming a four piece again.
0: You've added another layer of sound to these songs.
2: Yeah, it would be good. It's different. It's strange how much that one guitar adds to it.
1: Yeah, kind of fills the sound as well, doesn't it?
2: Yeah, it's great.
1: So talking about the band, when did you realise that the Moonstones could become something more than maybe just getting together and playing a few songs? Was there a moment that you sort of thought?
2: Well, we did it slightly differently. I can't remember if I mentioned it last time, but I put a post out on Facebook, on a Facebook group, and said, does anyone want to, you know, join a band? I've got some demos. And I met George and Charlie through that. And we started, you know, jamming at One Louder and got a gig within a couple months. And we were like, yeah, this is it. This is great.
1: Yeah.
2: Enjoy it.
1: And it kind of came together quite quickly then.
2: Yeah, I'd say so. I'd say we started about 2 or 3 years ago, but I'd say the past year is now when we've decided we want to, you know, go for it and give it our best.
0: Give it everything you've got.
2: Of course. Yeah.
0: Am I right to think that the One Loud have just opened a studio in Cardiff as well?
1: They've taken the old, I think it's the old BBC, is it? Or the old SOC studios?
2: I was there last week and I was chatting to him. He was saying it's not quite in Cardiff, but it's just on the outskirts. And he's saying it's already like really busy.
1: Yeah.
2: Which is great.
0: How much of a difference do you think that could make to the grassroots scene to have another place where you can record or jam or things like that?
2: So important. You know, One Louder, for us, One Louder is the best recording and rehearsal space we've used. And having that in two locations, two major spots in the WoW scene is great, to be honest. I think it will do really well.
0: Because I suppose if the one in Newport is full or you can't make it on that day, you've got the one, and I suppose the one in Cardiff's a bit closer to you guys as well, isn't it?
2: Yeah, it saves everyone coming from Cardiff to go to Newport as well. So I think it'll do really well.
0: How has the sound of the Moonstones changed since those early days, as you mentioned, when you guys formed on Facebook?
2: I think that I'm being 22, and you know, I often lead with the ideas of the sound and not really knowing what we want. I think we've finally settled on a sound now, but you know, we flipped from going like that sort of jangly indie to go into slightly heavier indie to finding that middle ground now. Yeah. And I think that's so important in being a band, is not rushing getting to what you want to sound like, because...
1: Yeah, so sort of when, because you were talking about the songs sort of changing. So when you listen back now to some of your earlier stuff, do you kind of hear it differently now? And is there things that, you know, you think, I think we can improve that now when we play live?
2: Yeah, I think so. And sometimes you think, oh, we should go back to doing that. But then you're like, no, you know, but we'll implement that part of it into a newer song, or there's lots of different parts of it, which I just find so interesting. And you know, that's why being in a band and being a musician is great.
1: Yeah.
0: You've obviously mentioned you've gone back to a four piece. Is there any consideration to potentially re-record some of the songs or some of the demos you did as a three piece?
2: I think we knew we wanted to be a four piece eventually. So when we recorded all of our new material, we went into the studio with that in mind. So they are recorded to not be as, you know, I'm not so, like hollowish sounds.
0: To sound like a four piece.
2: Yeah.
0: Okay.
2: You know, make sure
1: you can layer the guitars.
2: Make sure it's as loud as possible, I guess.
0: You're a couple of years into being a band now. What's some of the lessons that you've learned over those past couple of years?
2: I think the main one is always, no matter how the gig goes, or it's about, you make sure you perform as good as you can do, whether it's an issue with the sounds, you know. The more you gig, the more you learn. And I think last year we did a lot of gigs last year for a small band, and we learned a lot in that year. I think it was really important.
1: Yeah.
2: You know, this year we focused on the recording side of things, so we haven't played as many gigs, but we know now for the gigs we do get what not to do, and I think that's really important as to be a band.
1: Yeah, so we've got you in to talk about your brand new single Merlot, which is coming out this Friday.
2: Yes.
1: And so where did the idea for Merlot come from?
2: There was a song I wrote when I was about 17 called Merlot, and it was terrible, but there was a lyric in it, which is the lyric in the chorus, which is Merlot has a tendency to cause a scene. And I was listening back to loads of demos when I'm on the train, you know, traveling about, when I was coming back from uni, going home, and I was listening to it, and I was like, I think maybe this one lyric has legs. So I just started, you know, writing all of these lyrics down, and got home and made a little demo and sent it over to George. And George was like, "I really like this. I think this is good." And then George laid some guitars on it. Charlie then laid his drums on there, and we just was like, "Yeah, this is the next single. This is the sound we've been wanting."
0: Why Merlot is the title?
2: Because Merlot, I when I drink wine, I get drunk so fast, and I found that Merlot was a good sort of metaphor for whether it's a girl or some sort of experience, and you sort of get drunk on that experience. It was that sort of, I leant really like far into these metaphors, which is something I don't do on the rest of the songs. But for this song, I just felt it fitted it because it was such a simple, you know, we lean into that early 2000s sort of sound on the instrumental. So I thought, you know, having all of these almost ridiculous sort of metaphors was sort of blended quite nicely.
1: Yeah, so the kind of, the song was kind of inspired by personal experiences. Is that a theme that runs through your other songs, or
2: I'd say for me, writing songs, personal experiences are so important to make the song have that emotion.
1: Yeah.
2: But then you lean into other things as well, and you often find yourself sort of exaggerating the truth on certain bits.
0: Do you find that your own experiences, you know, when you are songwriting, do you kind of sit down and think, I've been through this, I want to write a song about it? You know, we had Straight Pursuit in last week, and we talked about one of their newest singles about men's mental health and, you know, suicide, which is, you know, really, really difficult subject to talk about, never mind write a song about. But do you kind of feel like you have a bit of an outlet to kind of get your feelings out there and sing about, you know, experiences that you've been through personally?
2: Yeah, I'd say that it's very important. For me, songwriting is the way I like sort of get my emotions out. And but I never sit down and go, I'm gonna write a song. You sort of just go, I'll write that down, and then you sort of keep writing. It's never really I'm going to sit down and spend 30 minutes writing a song sort of thing. Everyone's different though, like, with it. It's interesting.
1: Is it interesting, isn't it? Because sometimes you can maybe try and force it, and it just won't come, will it? It doesn't matter. You could sit there, think, right, I'm going to do this, and just nothing, or maybe what does come, maybe not be that good. You know, so I think sometimes the best ideas are the ones that just come natural.
2: Yeah, and they just sort of flow out the brain sort of thing.
1: So with this song, did it, you've spoken a little bit about it, but did it come together quite quickly once you sort of put it in front of the other guys?
2: Yeah, I'd say that once the idea was there, the boys, they knew, because we've spent so long together now as a band, they know what I'm trying to explain in my brain, or what George is trying to explain, or what Charlie's trying to say. Yeah. We sort of know each other now really well, to a point where we don't really need to say what it is. It's good.
0: Like a telepathic relationship almost.
1: Yeah, I think that's what happens, isn't it? Especially when you've been in a band for, like you said, you're a few years into it now, and that kind of relationship sort of develops.
2: Yeah.
1: And I think that's one of the magic of when you're sort of, you know, sort of maybe sort of rehearsing together, or, you know, just getting together and playing these things. It, like you said, it's sort of, it just comes, doesn't it? And you sort of know each other's going to go. And I think that's one of the beautiful things about being in a band. I think it's great.
2: It's so important to gain that relationship and trust.
0: Is it the same with you when they have an idea in their head? Are you able to kind of understand them easier now?
2: Yeah, I'd say we all know if George is like, me and George will go to the same chord, or Charlie will play a different section and we'll play like a pre-chorus. Like, it's, we all know, like, and it all links up. It's really, really nice.
0: What was their reaction when they first heard the idea for this song?
2: They quite liked it. They weren't expecting that sound when I brought it to them. A lot of the songs, they don't expect what they didn't expect what I was going to bring, and then we sort of blend it and get that sound that we all want, which is really nice. So we're all making sure we put our own stamp on it, which is really important as well.
1: So we're going to play the song in a minute. So what do you want the listener to feel when they hear Merlo?
2: I feel like the listener should... So that's quite a tough question. I'm not sure.
1: Okay.
2: I'd say feel excitement to hear a great song.
0: Should we hear it?
1: Let's hear it.
0: We're about to hear Merlo by the Moonstones. Nathan, can you introduce it for us, please?
2: This is Merlo by the Moonstones, our new single. It's

0: was Milo, the brand new song from the Moonstones, out this Friday. We've still got Nathan with us in the studio. Great track.
1: Thank you.
0: Well done. Can't wait for people to hear it on Friday when it officially comes out. What are your expectations for this song? What do you hope it achieves? Potential radio plays, streaming numbers, or do you not really care about things like that?
1: I think that we just want to have as many songs out so then when we're playing these gigs that people can go back and they can go, I like that song that they played live, I'll give it a listen on Spotify or Apple Music. I think that's the main expectation and hope. I think nowadays you don't really know how anything's going to do because of, you know, we could post it on TikTok and it could go platinum, you know, or we could post it and four people watch it, you know. Yeah. You never really know.
0: It's always somewhere in between, isn't it?
1: Yeah, you never quite know.
0: Having just heard yourself on the radio, and I'm sure you've heard yourself many times on Newport City Radio, especially on that great Pure Local show on Saturday afternoon.
2: Sure that is. Yeah.
0: How do you feel when either you hear yourself on the radio, or you've been told you've been played on the radio? What's your reaction? What's your thoughts?
1: It's always such a nice feeling, that hearing yourself on the radio, any radio as well. It's great. It's really. It makes you feel proud of your work, I think. Yeah. It's really good.
0: Speaking of hearing yourself on the radio, where's the strangest or most out there either radio station or country that you've known the Moonstones have been played in?
1: We were on a radio station in like Liechtenstein once. And then on our Spotify, like, we have listeners in some random like Eastern European countries. Yeah. We're a bit like, it's kind of rogue. Like.
2: Yeah, maybe a Eastern European tour.
1: Yeah, maybe.
2: So we was talking to, I can't remember who it was, and they were saying there was like two artists that we spoke to, and they were really popular in like Brazil, weren't they?
0: Yeah.
2: It's like Brazil,
0: yeah,
2: Brazil is loving the Welsh music
1: Brazil,
2: as well.
1: Brazil, yeah. If you crack Brazil, you've made it.
0: Texas is quite popular
2: Texas
0: as well.
2: Texas was another one. Yeah.
1: Texas, yeah.
2: South American tour, maybe American tour.
0: America tour.
1: You do get people like in America listening. Like it's always like one or two in like this place or like this tiny little like city or town in like a state. Yeah. Like what is going on?
2: But I think that's a beauty of sort of the internet, isn't it? You know, sort of without it, you know, your music can go anywhere, can't it?
1: Exactly.
2: And it must be so great to sort of, it's probably bizarre as well, but it's great, isn't it, to know that, you know, your music's being listened to in all these different places.
1: Just hearing one person listen to it is pretty strange to me, especially just knowing that somebody's actually listening to something you've written in your bedroom. Like it's quite strange.
2: Yeah, so we're going to have a little chat about the Welsh music scene. So how important has the grassroots scene been to the Moonstones?
1: I think it's really important. I think places like The Moon gave us our first gig in Cardiff, Le Pub as well. Lots of different venues in Wales. It's so important that, you know, they stay and, you know, get funding and make themselves in that venue trust as well. We played in Jack's in Aberdare. That was a great venue.
2: Yeah.
1: But just having these little venues is so important to band's first gigs.
2: Yeah.
1: Because once you get that first gig, then it's easier. But getting that first gig, I think, is harder and harder now as more venues close.
0: We are, thankfully, in some areas, seeing people like the Music Venue Trust kind of step in and save these venues, like the pub and
2: Bunkhouse
0: in Swansea. Yeah. So there are, you know, like-minded people out there that are trying to keep as many as possible open for the next Moonstones to come along and play their first gig, or you know, support a top band from Barnsley coming up in October, you know, just giving these bands platforms, because, you know, you see these artists headlining all these big festivals. Like, I keep going back to it, but I watched the Reading Leeds a couple of weeks ago on the TV, and, you know, Fontaines DC headlined on the Friday night.
1: Yeah.
0: Their first show in Cardiff was at The Moon.
1: I know. Yeah. It's crazy, isn't it? I've seen the footage and I was just like, that's mental.
0: You know, so having these, you never know who you're going to see. You know, you could go to a pub one night and see the Moonstones, and then in 5 years' time, they're headlining these big festivals.
2: Yeah.
1: You never know.
0: You know, about to play Black Week in Cardiff.
2: Mm-hmm.
0: But they, yeah, they are vitally important, aren't they? And without them, important. You know,
2: yeah,
0: they just help the ecosystem of music. Because without them, you know, the next generation of music people might not have as many, you know, top artists as
1: no,
0: or they might not have as much experience. I think is the word I'm looking for.
1: Yeah, and the experience is the most important part. Of course. Just gigging. It's just so good.
0: What do you think Wales has its own... Do you think it has its own identity when it comes to indie music? Because I suppose you've got bands like... Well, recently you've got the Royston Club, who are on the rise at the moment. And historically you've had Catfish and the Bottlemen. And you've had the Manics and the Stereophonics. Do you think Wales has its own kind of musical identity when it comes to this kind of music?
1: I'd say it's a very underrated scene. You know, like, you look at Phonics and Manics, and they're two of the biggest bands of the 2000s, and, you know, Royston Club are doing crazy. Like, yeah. They're doing really, really well. And there's just so many bands, you know, who's going to be the next one. It's good, and it's good competition for
2: them.
1: Because everyone wants to be as good as they can be.
2: Yeah, you got bands like sort of Pastel, supported Liam Gallagher.
1: Yeah.
2: And then, yeah, you know, we've got like sort of our own sort of... What's nice is we see sort of artists sort of from this area and surrounding areas, you know, getting opportunities to go and play like the Isle of Wight Festival. It's, you know, it's really, really good. So are there any Welsh bands or artists you're listening to at the moment that people should check out, maybe?
1: The Royston Club, for me, I do quite enjoy the Royston.
0: What's your favourite song of theirs?
1: Favourite song? I'd say off their first album. It's quite a slow song, but it's A Tender Curiosity.
2: Mm.
1: For me, that songwriting is just so, so good. The way the two of them sing as well, it's great.
2: Yeah, it's been nice because sort of on the indie show,

0: Bristol as well. And I think Wales has got a really good identity, especially for independent music, especially for Welsh language music as well. Yeah. There's a whole scene there that is, I think, you know, not being tapped into enough. We do like to play Welsh language music on the old Pure Local show. And yeah, and you can sort of see the threads, you know, we've spoken sort of about sort of the Manics. And but there's two bands for me, who sort of Gorky's and Super Furry Animals, you can sort of see there. Sort of like imprint on things as well. And yeah, I think the Welsh music scene is phenomenal at the moment. Yeah.
1: Here's a question I'm going to throw left field to you. Bit of a fun question. If the Moonstones had to design their own, we're talking off air about football and how you're a big Swansea City fan, they're doing quite well at the moment. Yeah. If the Moonstones had to design their own football kit, what would be on it?
2: I don't know, probably, I'd say the badge would be a moon. Mm-hmm. I think that's a given.
0: Would it be Swansea colours? Or?
2: It would probably be our sort of colours palette we're using at the moment, sort of pink and black.
0: Right, so I guess yeah.
2: We'll go for a pink and black.
1: Would you go half and half, or would you go stripes?
2: I'd go for the classic Blackburn, the half and half,
1: okay,
2: vertical,
0: yeah,
2: pink and black. And it's got to be Adidas sponsor,
0: yeah,
2: kit manufacturer.
1: Yeah, they've done some pretty iconic kits over the years, haven't they?
2: Some great Swansea ones, too.
1: Mm. We've kind of touched upon it already, but grassroots venues and promoters as well. You know, you look at people like Twin Media that we're so grateful we work with on getting some songs.
0: You guys worked with, didn't you, on Stranger? With.
1: And, you know, people like Dirty Carrot Records, who we've got a great relationship with.
0: Beast PR.
1: With here, Beast PR and people like that. How important are they to you guys? As we kind of touched on earlier, as a, you know, independent band that are, you know, say just starting out, these people can be absolutely vital in getting, you know, even if it's something as simple as, well, Spotify playlist ads or things like that, or radio plays or...
2: The Tune Media are great. We used them for our first two singles, and they're really good. Keisha and Mike, they're great. They're very good with like helping you, especially when you're new. You sort and new to the industry, you don't really know what to do and what to aim for. Obviously, Dirty Carrot, they're great for, you know, they've put us in touch with you guys for gigs, the summer sessions, and. All these different things, like the venues and the promoters and the PR people, they're just so important to, like you said, the ecosystem of Welsh music. And without them, then, you know, it would be...
1: There would almost be nothing, wouldn't there?
2: It would.
1: And we'll be so disconnected and not joined up.
0: Yeah, so talking about the Moonstones as a live band, how would you describe the Moonstones as a live band?
2: As I said earlier, I said we were... bit chaotic at times, but we will try our best to get people involved. That's I think that's the main part.
0: I think one of the things when I've seen you a couple of times is you're having fun on the stage you're quite good in between the songs as well. And sort of your rapport with the rest of the guys, like Charlie, you know, you'll say things about Charlie or whatever.
2: Yeah, like
0: it's, and I think that adds to it as well, doesn't it? The music's great, but then you've got a really good stage presence.
2: Yeah, we don't take ourselves too seriously on stage. You know, when we're playing the songs, we're having fun and, you know, enjoying it. And I think that's the main part about being a band, is you want to have fun doing it, because at the end of the day, you're playing an instrument on stage for some people who've paid to come and see you, which is, you know, a dream that you have when you're a kid. So,
1: Does these songs that you perform live, do they change compared to the way you approach them in the studio?
2: I think that live, we don't play to a click track live, so that definitely plays a part. And depending on who's starting the song, it might be slightly different. But we sort of know how to, you know, we know what the other person's going to roughly do, whether it's slightly faster, then, you know, I got to rap the lyrics rather than sing them. But
0: yeah,
2: But we put some, there's more

0: energy in it live, especially the slower ones.
1: Or
0: the,
1: yeah.
0: To try and make up for the lost, if there's an extra guitar layer or anything production-wise or synth, and you know, you gotta give it some more beans.
1: Because I suppose, as well, like you said, you know, some songs may be slightly quicker live. You know, you don't really know until you get on that stage, do you? And you're feeling it.
0: Yeah, we can practice as much as we want, and it can be completely different.
1: Because do sometimes, you know, it's like I've seen bands and like, yeah, they've dialed it up to 11 during the songs. Sort of one of the things that springs to mind is very topical at the moment is Oasis. Well, the first time they did Nebworth, the songs were just that little bit faster.
0: It's such a good set, isn't it?
1: Yeah. And I think that's just probably come from the like getting on the stage and adrenaline going.
0: Yeah, it's nothing better than knowing you're about to start and like that feeling like we've got to perform now for 40 minutes and keep everybody interested in us. Every night is slightly different because the crowd might be slightly different.
1: True. What's been your favourite Moonstone show so far? Is there one that stands out for you?
0: We played, it's been quite a few. We played Camden Weekender last year, and Dodgy were on after us, so we headlined the second stage in Dingwalls. And we had such a big crowd. We had people outside watching us. It was really, really good. The Le Pub ones are always good as well.
1: Yeah.
0: We do really enjoy Le Pub. Club, we played with Red Checks at Club.
1: Do you know what? Red Checks, I saw them the other week supporting the Now. I'd never heard of them before.
0: They are
1: phenomenal.
0: I was
1: very, very impressed. The Now were brilliant as well, but I kind of expected The Now to be good because I knew their music. But yeah, there was Duno and Red Checks, and I was really impressed with Red Checks.
0: Yeah,
1: so
0: great.
1: Quite a few new songs as well. Well, they were all new to me. So, but yeah, because you played a show with them, didn't you?
0: We supported them in Club E4Bar.
1: Yeah, really. And, we're going to have to try and get them on the show, I think. And get them in, have a chat with them.
0: Yeah.
1: Really, really good band.
2: You kind of mentioned when you, you know, coming on stage, do you have an idea walk on track? If the Moonstones had to walk onto a song, what would it be?
0: This is a massive debate within the band. I say One Step Beyond by Madness.
1: Yeah.
0: And Charlie says, like, I think it's Welcome to the Jungle, Guns N' Roses.
1: Nice.
0: And I'm pretty sure George said, I think it was a Paul McCartney song. Mm-hmm. I can't quite remember what it was. Might be Coming Up.
1: Yeah.
0: But we've never agreed on it. One day, the day we actually have to, you know, put a walk-on song before, I will probably just say One Step Beyond quickly.
1: Yeah,
0: if they're listening, then I'm not going to.
1: Well done for not saying I Am the Resurrection, because I think everybody was walking onto that song at one point. It's like, yeah, pick a different one.
2: Moving more on to more serious topics, you've got your biggest headline show to date on the 11th of October in the Black Prince in Northampton. How special a night is that going to be for you guys?
0: It's going to be great. It's going to be really good. We played the Black Prince before in Northampton. I think it was about a year and a half ago now. And we were like, we want to play back in Northampton. It's Charlie's hometown. And we were like, well, should we go for it? Because it's quite a big venue. And then, we were just like, yeah, let's go for it. So we're going for it, and tickets are selling well. We got some great support acts playing with us. We got Amy Dawes and Leighton Dream, two Northampton locals. It's going to be good. We can't wait, to be honest.
1: Yeah, it's going to be great for Charlie, and sort of like a homecoming show.
0: He loves it.
1: Yeah. Plenty of his family and friends,
0: I'm sure.
1: Yeah.
0: Plenty of his family.
1: Yeah, because, and like you said, you got local artists as well, so that'll help. And a week after that, you're going to be returning to Newport. Going to be at Le Pub, supporting Civic Green on the 17th of October, alongside another band we're big fans of, as well as Civic Green, Four Out Riot. We might have had a little something involved with that lineup a little bit. How much are you looking forward to playing in Newport again?
0: Newport's always a good it's always a good night. We really enjoy playing the pub.
1: Yeah.
0: It's definitely one of our favourite venues we've played, and just in Wales in general, it's always a good atmosphere.
1: Yeah.
0: And also just going to the pub and not watching a band is great anyway. So
1: yeah, it's just such a great place. One of the things I liked through talking to Civic Green, one of the things I liked they said is that they said every band is going to have like the same amount of time on stage. It's going to be a bit like a festival they wanted to try and create. And I just thought that was really, really good of them, you know.
0: I think that's, you know, really generous of them, because, you know, they're coming all this way. Yeah. I think of them as the headliner, and we're joining them. And you know, we're very thankful that they've invited us.
1: Can't wait for that. Yeah, I really look forward to it.
2: Can't wait either. Now that Merlo is out on Friday, what's next for you guys?
0: Well, there may be another song coming out in a month or two.
2: Okay.
0: Just before Christmas, and then
1: any clues to what that might be, or is it a top secret?
0: It's called For Your Love.
1: Oh, there we go. We got an exclusive. I lured him in there. I did it in a nice way. Yeah, I thought I'd be nice about it.
0: This happened last time as well, I'm pretty sure.
1: We're old hands at this now.
0: And then we'll have an EP coming out in the new year.
1: Okay.
0: Which will be about time that we get more than one song out a year. So
1: yeah.
0: Be good.
2: Hopefully it's not 12 months time until you're sat in that chair again.
0: I'm saying, last time I'm pretty sure I said that our next single was coming out, but it's a year. We'll be here September.
1: Well, as long as you didn't say when. Yeah, so what more can we expect then? You know, you've obviously got the EP coming out. You must be looking forward to sort of having a little body of work for people to kind of get the teeth into.
0: We've been wanting to have that. I think it's a milestone which we set out, and it would be a tick off our list of things we wanted to get done.
1: Yeah.
0: And, you know, I think the EP is...
1: Have you got a name for the EP?
0: It's called Antagonist.
1: Okay. Nice.
0: The EP ranges from songs I wrote when I was, you know, 17, 16, 17, and then to 21.
1: Yeah.
0: So for me, it's like almost like a chapter of my life.
1: Yeah,
0: like,
1: yeah.
0: That sort of like early adulthood sort of times. And yeah, it would be really good, you know. We all relate to everything really on there. And I think it's an important piece of work for us to get out. And then we be moving on to the next.
1: So what songs will be on there? Will it be mostly new songs, or is songs like Stranger maybe going to be on there? Or?
0: Yeah, there'll be Stranger, and there'll be songs that we play live. So there's a song we created called Moments, which a lot of people really want us to release, and we've been waiting to make sure it's right, because that's one of the older songs we've had.
1: Yeah, I think it's important in it as well, is sometimes you can want to put stuff out too quickly, and I think sometimes it's good to kind of hold back and wait until, you know, till it's right as well.
0: Yeah, you get that feeling where you're like, yeah, I think these are the songs we want, because there's songs we could have had on there, but they just didn't quite fit, and we didn't want to force them. And, you know, we can make them better, or they'll be perfect for a different project of ours. You know, it's not rushing into different things.
2: Nathan, thank you so much for coming in. Had a blast this past hour. Where can people go to find out more, stream the new song when it's out, pre-save the new song, buy tickets to shows, all that good stuff?
0: If you go on our Instagram, which is Moonstones Official, then if you click the link in our bio, then everything we have for you to buy tickets or stream our songs is available in the link in our bio. Facebook, we're also Moonstones Official. So that's basically everything.
1: Brilliant.
2: Awesome. Thank you so much for coming in again. Thank you, Stephen.
1: Yep, thank you. Thank you, Nathan.
0: Thank you for having me.
2: If you missed any tonight's show, it'll be available on our website shortly at newportcityradio.org, or you could find the link to listen again on our social media pages tomorrow. We'll catch you live next Wednesday for an all-new indie show right here on Newport City Radio. So we'll see you then.

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0: Yo, yo, you're listening to the Matt and Fuji Show. How are we doing?
1: We are back, mate. It's been a while, isn't it? Yeah, listeners, thanks for sticking with us and joining us on the journey. We've had a little bit of a hiatus because Mr. Matt went and broke his back.
0: Broke my back, broke my tooth and all the rest of it. And
1: life's been hard on you the past couple of weeks.
0: It's all good, it's all good. We're on the mend.
1: Here we are, live, Newport City Radio, back in the studio, doing what we do.
0: So get your WhatsApp in, 07967109958. Got a nice selection of tracks through this evening. A Quash special coming up. Looking forward to that.
1: Lots going on. Let's take it up from the top. What have we got, Mr. Matavelli?
0: Some brand new music. I'll just press play.

0: Sticking your finger full out of plum.
1: That was Holy Priest. And of course,
2: going straight in, hard and hectic with that one.
1: Gangster's Paradise.
2: Boom.
1: No messing around, straight into it.
2: Wakey wakey, it's Wednesday, it's hump day, it's where the weekend is
1: kind
2: almost
1: of,
2: in sight.
1: Kind of.
2: You can smell it, can't you? You know.
1: It's just around the corner, 2 days away, and yeah, you're on it.
2: Absolutely. Good skills. So Matt and Fuji, hey, back in the studio. Old habits die hard.
1: Indeed.
2: Yeah. But
1: shout out to Fat if you're listening. You're always welcome back, mate. It feels quite lonely we're not here. But
2: I'm being tempted here.
1: Anyway, brand new music again. That was Holy Priest's Gangster's Paradise. Got to give a big shout out to their local legend, Steve Ice. Brand new record label, Ice Havoc Records, and I've been blessed with his new release, which was out last week, Techno Till I Die, and let's give it a whirl.

0: Oh yeah. Quality tune by Mr. Ice there. Some smashing tracks coming out of that stable at the moment. Local boy done good.
1: Yeah, he's awesome producer. You can hear the quality. Boom.
0: Yeah, talking about local guys, I just want to give a big shout out and a big happy birthday to Mr. MC Deeney. Yeah, he's close to the big 5-0, so last year level 49, enjoy it.
1: Well, officially he's in level 50, if you think about it.
0: Yeah, technically, yeah, yeah. Although we don't talk about that.
1: No. I think there's quite a few of you on that.
0: Yeah. All good stuff. Now, happy birthday, mate. If you're listening, if not, why not?
1: Happy birthday. He listens back. You do on the playback. So after the show ends, you can click on Newport City Radio, listen again, and you can click on us and hear us again.
0: Ah, newportcityradio.org, and look for the Matt and Fuji show.
1: Absolutely.
0: We got loads in store. We are continuing with the theme of Project Rave. Tonight's Project Rave. We're on the letter Q. What else have we got? We have got a guest mix coming up from yourself, Mr. Matt Valley, Quash Special.
1: Yes.
0: Looking forward to that one. We've got the gig guide. There's a few things going on, and we'll have lots of other things thrown in for the sheer hell of it, really. No play with Pete, so we might have to do a mix with Matt.
1: Yeah, mix Matt.
0: Ah, yeah, there was a mix Matt, actually, wasn't there?
1: Right.
0: Yeah. I see him about this. He's on a lot of helter-skelter stuff. Well... That's,
1: I hear the jingle.
0: Somebody at the door.
1: Somebody at the door. Right, enough of that. But we'll take you back to the 90s, though.

0: control the night.
1: Watch riots. Watch riots.
2: I don't run, Ray. I move.
1: Sucker. Watch riots. Watch riots.
2: Don't play me for no sucker.
1: Control. Control. 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

0: 10.99.58. We're here right through till the 10 p.m. Loving the vibes.
1: Large and lively.
0: Let's go. So we are moving on. We are going Project Rave, or have we got more in store?
1: Let's kick off a Project Rave now. We've tickled the taste bud, shall we say, and just start off with a taste of Q.
0: Q. So, unsurprisingly, I have gone with Q Quash Records. Two absolute legends of the scene, Simon Cranny, Chris Sargent, better known as Cy and Unknown. Most of the tracks came out of the legendary Hampshire studio down in Andover and graced each and every rave across the country and further afield. Quash Records, if you know your rave history, you know that these are going to smash you out the park. So I'm going to kick it off with If I Were You.

0: an unknown.
1: If I were you.
0: If I were you.
1: Then you'd be me, and I'd be you.
0: And I'd use your body to get to the top.
1: Woohoo! I'm gonna twist your melon.
0: I know. I'm going to stick with Quash as well on this Project Reeve. And I'm going to go with, I think it's a Joey Riot remix.
1: Okay.
0: But it's released on the Quash label.
1: Uh-huh.
0: And it is Time of My Life.

0: Baseline.
1: Yes. With a hint of... what his name was?
0: Mr. Riot.
1: No, Lethal Theory, I was going to say.
0: It wasn't Joey, it was a Kurt.
1: Joey.
0: Yeah. Unforgettable. Yeah. And, really gets the dance floor busy, that's for sure. So we're going to move on. We're sticking with the Quash theme. And this time we're going to have a Hixian Unknown track, but it's a Psy re-rub. A re-rub is an interesting way of a remix by the scratchy one. So the music I love.

0: sexy elements to that track as well. Love it.
1: Absolutely. It's all gravy, baby. What are you thinking? How are you doing out there, listeners? 07967 109958. Give us a shout. We will give you a shout back.
2: Oi, oi. Shout out to the WhatsApp massive.
1: He's Mr. Fat. How are you doing out there?
2: Hello, hello. And hello to Jaswan. Safe, tidy. I can't say the rest of it. So back to Project Rave. My last track is going back to Quash again, and it's going to be a little bit older, but not too old, if that's alright with you.
1: Insight.

0: Project Rave for this week. Hope you enjoyed the little selections.
1: We'll be back in 2 weeks' time with the letter R.
0: Oh, that's obvious.
1: Wonder where we're going there.
0: RBC. Love it. My favourite label.
1: Can we go Jelly Baby as well?
0: Yeah, why not? We may as well. So it's a time of the week where we play some tracks called the White Hat Chat. So if you're on the homepage, at the bottom of the page when we play the music, there's a little white hat, press the hat to get some rave music on Monday or Tuesday with the boss man, Lamsey.
1: By heart, you mean like little love heart?
0: Yeah.
1: Not a stag deer thing?
0: No, a little white love heart.
1: Cool.

0: quite that chad.
1: Some cracking tunes in there. Hope you voted for it. We will find out what the boss man says when the figures come in, and he will play it on his breakfast show next week. Big up Lamsey, by the way, Newport City Radio.
0: Yeah, so the first track was Bloom. I don't know how to pronounce that, some German. Bloom.
1: Something about Frankfurters.
0: Yeah, Heart to Heart, you'll probably know it. That was back in 1995, so you can see how the production was way advanced on the continent there. And the last track was obviously Ixie's remix of Come Into My Dreams. Oh, and there's the T-Boy.
2: Right here, Ringland, Malpass, Beechwood and the City Centre.
1: Something
2: right
1: stay
2: now
1: the same.
2: Newport City Radio.
1: Thank you very much, Danny.
0: Thank you, Danny boy. Thank you, Danny boy. So, last Project Rave done. Last The White Art Chart done. I think it's time for another song. What do you reckon?
1: Press play.

0: That one made, designed to make your speakers blow. Absolute drummer bass business there.
1: Bangers and mash. Big up the Evs.
0: Quality track. 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Inside. Matt Fan Fuji on Newport City Radio Live, you know. Don't forget, this is where your weekend intro is coming.
1: Yeah, just past 9 o'clock. Yes, mix coming up for myself. Just going to wing it. Love it. And just take on a little journey if I can.
0: Tune in, check it out. Mr. Mattavelli on the ones and twos.
1: So what about now? Quash.

0: Mr. Matavelli, what an absolute corker. The Quash sounds there. And I reckon anybody who had a vinyl bag in 99, there was probably zero chance they left this one out of it.
1: Oh, it's a classic. Anthem.
0: Absolutely good stuff. So we are moving into the last 13 minutes of the Matt and Fuji show. I hope you've enjoyed the ride, as they say.
1: Well, I've enjoyed it. Where happens?
0: It's been good. So we have ticked off Project Rave. We've ticked off the Quash records there. We have done a few shouts to all you ravers. We've done the White Hart chart. God, we've packed a lot in.
1: It's a lot in this
0: week. We've done a 40-minute mix there. Well, Matt's done a 40-minute mix. And now we move on just to let you know what's going on in the scene and stuff in general. Anything for us there, Matt?
1: I think this thing happened on Saturday up in Bristol.
0: Saturday, there is actually. It is After Hours, which is D'Isom Reality's birthday bash. The Bristol duo, the legends of the scene, or as MC Marley referred them to, the Chuckle Brothers. So there's lots going on there. It's a day rave, kicks off at 2 p.m. Touche and Worm. DJ Chivs, Blight, Funky and Vixen, Concon and Tanker, D'Isom Reality, Bungie and Kickback. That'll be a good set. A bit of classic hardcore versus D&B. DJ Psy, Fallon and Dre. MCs there myself. I'll be doing 8 till 9 with DJ Psy. You've got Motion, Adja, Buzz. Lots and lots going down there. Tickets are still available, but grab them quick. Search After Hours or have a look on my socials. That is over in Bristol Saturday. What else we got? The 24th of October, Beyond Tomorrow, they are taking a trek up to Club Ice in Pontypridd.
1: Nice.
0: Yeah. MKN, 8-Ball, Sorrow, KMW, Neotech, Georgia Wills, MC Nikki B. Lots going on there. That's 10 till 4 Club Ice on the 24th of October.
1: I believe Sorrow is our next guest mix.
0: He is indeed, and that'll be good. I'm looking forward to that one.
1: Yes.
0: I better get my arse in gear and sort the promo out for it. But 2 weeks' time, DJ Sorrow will be the guest mix.
1: Awesome.
0: What else is on the list? Clubland is returning to the valleys. Ebbw Vale. 30th of October, Halloween special there.
1: Tidy, bud.
0: DJ Sammy, Ultrabeat, Andy Whitby, Flip and Phil, Symmetric, Ian Vandal, Enforce Levels. Hosted by Keys and Finchy. So if you're into your Clubland, make sure you get your ticket nice and early. And what else? 10th of October, so not that far away. There is a trans day party in Fire and Ice. Armin Van Buuren, Ferry Corsten, Paul Van Dyke, ATB. You can hear all those tracks.
1: They're not there.
0: They will be played by the in-house DJ, I guess, but it's a day party, and it's all house trance anthems at Fire and Ice Newport.
1: Very good.
0: So yeah, lots going on. Make sure you get out, support your local rave. If an event has got tickets, buy your tickets early, guys. It's tough out there for you guys, I know, but it's even tougher for promoters. So if you love the scene, support it where you can.
1: Awesome. A quick word from our sponsors.
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0: 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Maybe I'll see some of you in Bristol, but if not, rave safely. 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